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3: Sissany, your husband is obsessed with watching the World Cup, no matter where he is or what he's doing, right, Sissany?
4: I know. Obviously, Michael is half Argentinian, and he is rooting for Argentina and USA, and like just in general, all of the teams in World Cup. We've been watching all the matches. But we're at a wedding this past weekend, and he's like, the Argentina game is going to be during the reception. And I was like, look. I was like, this is Erica. This is our best friend. Like, you cannot be watching the game during.
3: No, Erica should have a TV screen for all these people that are at her wedding reception.
4: On her wedding day. Thank you,
3: How
4: sir.
3: How cool
4: Seacrest.
3: To do.
4: No. Even I, who love sports, say no to that.
3: So what do you do? You sneak peek at the device?
4: Yes. And I caught him at one moment, and I'm literally coming up to him right when Argentina had scored a goal. This is him. Listen.
3: Where am I going? Erica must have been terrified at that point.
4: Yeah, she was on the dance floor, and it was just like so funny to kind of just see his passion and emotion during this.
3: It's
4: wedding.
3: Amazing. Michael needs some attention, Sissany. I mean, really, you should really give him some love. Poor planning on Erica's part. I cannot blame Michael.
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0: 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Tomorrow, mainly cloudy, 27. Sunshine and 25 on the weekend.
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1: Oh, remind me when we get to our weekend watch list to tell you, a lot of people are, because it's like number one on Netflix, but this Harlan Coben novel that's become a series called I Will Find You so good. 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
2: Okay, so I was saying the quote of the day, I think it's the secret sauce to a relationship. Every relationship should be 60-40 with both trying to be 60. 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
3: Yes, everyone's trying to be better, but the reality is that we're never that. We're never 60. We sometimes can only give 10, and you have to communicate that to your partner and say, like, today I'm a 10, and you need to come up and help me and be a 90. 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
2: Well, that's not a good quote. 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
2: 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I'm not trying to be so perfect. I'm just trying to be 40 to 60, my 20% jump here.
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11: 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Tomorrow, mainly cloudy, 27. Sunshine and 25 on the weekend.
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4: All right, so Tanya is in a dilemma, and we will try and help you out here. So you got a DM from somebody with intimate information. You don't know who it's from?
5: I know who it's from, so let me just read you the DM. So this is just from somebody that I do not know. And they said, hey, there's a person who I work with, a male, and his wife you follow on Instagram. Well, her husband is horrible and constantly cheats on her. I have proof.
4: Oh, wow.
5: Since you follow her, what is your suggestion? Should I tell her or no?
6: Ah!
4: Wait, so this could be a scam.
5: My initial reaction was going to be to respond to this person and say, who? Like, who are you? Who is this?
4: And then you decided?
5: I decided, then I'm going to feel obligated to tell this
6: right,
5: wife.
6: If she gives you information and you do know the person, then you're in it.
4: I don't know if I'd trust it. I think you got to move on.
6: Yeah.
4: I think you got to move on.
5: But if it is legit, and I know this, but then if it is legit, then the universe will work its way out and this wife will find out, right?
6: Yeah.
4: If you want us to say right, yeah.
6: Yeah.
4: It sounds like you do. I don't read your DMs. All right.
5: That's not the moral of the story.
4: That's what I do.
5: There's a lot of amazing DMs that I get that I enjoy. 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
1: 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I really don't.
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2: air. Now, Tanya, you have a trending report, and you're saying that there is a similarity to two people here?
3: Okay, so Angelina Jolie, who never talks about this stuff publicly, says she has not dated anyone, not a single person, since her divorce from Brad Pitt a decade ago.
2: I can't believe that's wild.
3: Yeah,
2: wow.
3: So 10 years single, one of the most beautiful, accomplished women in the world, and she just completely closed that chapter of her life. She told Yahoo Entertainment that I haven't dated or been with anyone since I divorced a decade ago. So I kind of get in my head that that aspect of me is not centered in my life if I'm focusing on my children and my family. But her daughters are the ones nudging her back in. Zahara, Shiloh, Vivian, they're basically telling their mom, it's your turn. She said, they speak to me as a young woman and I see what I want for them. And in a way, this is reminding me of what I might have lost myself. So it sounds like she's going to get back in the dating world now. But for 10 years, she literally just closed that door.
2: I mean, I don't dislike it enough to be alone. I hate, loathe loneliness more than having to date. Does that make sense?
3: Yes. However, she has kids. And so I feel like she maybe doesn't feel alone because
4: she has... Yeah, because you're so busy.
3: Yeah.
2: So what are you saying?
4: She's available.
3: Yeah. And Angelina Jolie is ready for dating.
2: All right. So if you're on Happen or Bagel Meets Coffee...
4: Right?
2: Good luck.
4: Nectar.
2: See who's out there.
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8: A few clouds at 15 overnight. Tomorrow, mainly cloudy, 27. Sunshine and 25 on the weekend.
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0: 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Meet your friends for lunch at Mario's Bowl on Memorial. 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
4: Ruby in the back room. So you've got an airport etiquette question for us. What is the issue?
5: Yeah, so I went to SF with my sisters and my mom over the weekend, and one of my sisters left us to go to TSA pre-check. She was like, oh, I'll see you guys on the other side. And so it was three of us, and then she just, like, ditched us because she had pre-check. I have pre-check, too, but I was like, if I'm traveling with a group, I'm not going to, like, ditch the group to go and pre-check in the pre-check line because I'm still going to have to wait for them regardless.
4: But you could wait in a more comfortable place.
6: And, yeah. not take off your shoes.
5: Yeah. Oh, my God.
6: I'd be like, bye.
4: I would.
5: You
4: me too.
5: To
4: I
5: mean, you got the pre-check.
4: Well, you got the pre-check. Good on you.
5: Exactly.
4: And they did. So, I honestly, I don't think you're a very sweethearted person to stand there and wait when you're obviously going to meet them. You're not going to leave them. You're going to meet them up on the other side, but you could be more comfortable waiting.
6: Exactly.
5: But you would leave your mom if it's like you're celebrating
4: her
5: birthday.
4: Not my mom. You said a group.
6: Yeah.
4: You said a group.
5: Yeah. My mom was in the group. That's why.
6: That
5: I was
6: changes
5: like,
6: things.
5: Yeah.
6: I would not leave my mom.
4: First of all, I would have gotten my mom somehow the pre-check.
6: Yeah. Right. It takes like 2 seconds. Then you can go to Staples and get your pre-check.
5: Literally,
6: that's where I went.
4: Right, let's talk about your relationship with your mother here if you're not thinking that through.
6: Exactly.
4: That's the preemptive move. But man, I'm with a group of friends. Hey, bro, I'll see you on the other side at the bar.
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13: A few clouds at 15 overnight. Tomorrow, mainly cloudy, 27. Sunshine and 25 on the weekend.
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1: I'm Katie Nichols. Here's what's happening in Thunder Bay. A lawsuit filed by Horizon Wind against the province regarding the Big Thunder Wind Farm has been dismissed by a Superior Court judge. That brings to an end a lengthy battle over the controversial project, which was first proposed in 2005 and finally canceled in 2015. Southern Ontario-based company Horizon Wind had planned to set up 16 wind turbines on the Norwestern Mountain Range. It spent $10 million planning and designing the project, but it faced stiff opposition from neighbors. In 2014, Fort William First Nation filed an injunction to stop the ministry from making a decision on the renewable energy approval, citing concerns about the moose habitat. The injunction eventually caused the proponent to miss the deadline, and the project was canceled in 2015. Horizon sued the province for negligent misrepresentation, seeking $50 million for lost investment and future earnings from the wind farm. The case was heard in court last fall. A judge has now determined that no ministry employee made any untrue, inaccurate, or misleading statements to Horizon about the approval process, and the lawsuit has been dismissed. The future of the former Lakehead Psychiatric Hospital property is one of several key priorities the city plans to discuss with provincial and federal ministers. Intergovernmental Affairs Committee Chair Trevor Gartuga says redeveloping that site could become one of the community's biggest opportunities for long-term growth.
2: I think mixed use. I mean, potentially residential, commercial, industrial, parks, trails. I mean, it's a large piece of property, 144 acres. So put that in perspective, that's roughly 109 football fields.
1: Gartuga says there has also been interest from First Nation organizations. It's looking to work in collaboration with them. He says the issues will be brought forward next month at the annual meeting of Municipalities Association. No injuries, but considerable damage in a late afternoon house fire on Johnson Avenue. Firefighters tried to hold the blaze from the boarded up house from extending, but a second house sustained serious damage as winds escalated the situation. Crews continued working at the site up until 9 o'clock last night. The cause is under investigation. Although it's not as hot in some areas of southern Ontario, temps and humidity levels increasing in our area brings health concerns. Thunder Bay District Health Unit is reminding people to prepare for it and take steps to stay safe as the mercury rises. Heat-related problems can quickly develop, and Public Health Inspector Robin Land recommends drinking plenty of water and seeking shade or air-conditioned spaces.
3: The things you want to look out for is heat exhaustion and heat stroke, which is a medical emergency where you do need to seek medical care. So heat exhaustion, you want to look for signs, you know, of sweating profusely, being dizzy, you know, and if that progresses, it can progress to heat stroke where that can actually be an emergency.
1: She says those are more at risk for heat-related issues to have someone check in with them to make sure that they're okay. And the leaders of Canada and the Philippines have signed agreements on energy, natural resources, labor, and tourism. Jason White has more.
4: Prime Minister Mark Carney hosted Philippine President Ferdinand Marcos Jr. in Vancouver. The agreements they signed are meant to boost economic activity between the two countries. They include a memorandum that seeks more protection for Filipino workers in Canada and more labor mobility. The two leaders reinforce their shared priorities and their hope for a bilateral trade deal. They aim to have that concluded by the time Carney heads to Manila for a summit in November. Jason White, The Canadian Press.
1: For these stories and more, you can find them at tvnewswatch.com. I'm Katie Nichols.
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7: Gonzalo Ramos scored in stoppage time with a header, and Portugal defeated Croatia 2-1 in Toronto. The game ended in controversy as Croatia thought it had tied it at 2 in the very last moments, but then offside was called following a video review. Other action saw Spain advance with a 3-0 win over Austria, and Switzerland shut out Algeria 2-0. After an off day, the Border Cats open a 4-game road trip tonight in Washington. Waterloo. They don't return here for a week. The Blue Jays start a series in Seattle. Dylan Cease puts his 4-4 record on the mound in the opener. Major League highlights: Tampa extended its winning string to 8 with a 5-2 victory over Kansas City. Texas hammered Detroit 10-4 as the Dodgers outscored San Diego 12-7. Washington pitcher Cade Savali and Boston first baseman Wilson Contreras were each issued a 7-game suspension. It's for their role in a benches-clearing fight at Fenway Park on Tuesday night. Vernon Adams Jr. fired 6 touchdown passes. Calgary rolled over Toronto 58-36. And tonight, Saskatchewan is at Ottawa. That's sports. I'm Brian Wyatt.
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1: A hot but cloudy one today with a high of 27. A little cloudy tonight, down to 13. Tomorrow it'll be clearing up. In the morning, a high of 24. Sunshine on Sunday and a high of 25. Right now in Thunder Bay, it's 15. And Atikokan today, sun and cloud with a high of 26. And tonight it'll be cloudy as we get down to 12. Tomorrow, more cloud cover on the way with a high of 23. Feeling like 28. Then on Sunday, sunshine and a high of 26. Right now in Atikokan, it's 13.
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0: 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It's 6:09. Hi, we're Thunder Bay's morning show with Brad and Katie.
1: It's going to be kind of a cloudy one, but hot again today with a high of 27. Supposed to feel like 30 or so right now in the city. It's 15. I don't know if you know this, Bradley, but now I will consider myself a custom bike builder.
0: A custom bike builder.
1: Mm-hmm. Custom meaning that I picked up a used bicycle for my youngest. I didn't intend to take the bike completely apart, but that's what happened.
0: Mm-hmm.
1: Also, it's a kid's bike, so there's not like a lot of parts. You know what I mean? Like there's the chain, there's the two tires, and then there's like the front brake handle thing, mm-hmm. right?
0: Gotcha.
1: Ended up taking all those parts off, and I had to spray paint the handlebars and that front fork. I went out and I had bought the silveriest silver that could ever silver. Like it was, the next step up was shiny mirrored chrome.
0: Okay.
1: So I bought like the one down. It's just like this really pretty bright matte silver. And so I spray painted it. I let it all dry. And then yesterday I was like, oh, I'm going to go check on that. And so I went and I had a look and I was like, oh, it's dry. And I was like, all right, we'll just, I'm going to go have a look. And then I just ended up putting the bike back together all by myself.
0: Look
1: by
0: at you.
1: Myself.
0: Did he ride it yet?
1: No, he hasn't. He doesn't even know he has it.
0: Oh, okay.
1: Yeah,
0: it's still
1: so
0: a surprise
1: like,
0: yet.
1: Yeah, so we got to keep this between you and me.
0: Okay.
1: But we're going to go get him a helmet this weekend, and I'm really excited to show him. I did have to buy new handlebar grippies
0: mm-hmm.
1: because the ones on there were like pretty worn out. They lived a good life.
0: Okay.
1: So we needed some new ones. And then I think I have to get him a new front tire because the front tire no longer wants to hold air.
0: Oh, yeah.
1: And I feel like that's integral for riding a bicycle.
0: Kind of, yeah, it's important.
1: So, yeah. So I'm pretty proud of myself.
0: Mm-hmm.
1: Put it all together. And I didn't ride it around in the garage or anything, but like I wheeled it around to be like, is anything falling off? Is anything rattling? And as far as I know, nothing has fallen off or was rattling unnecessarily.
0: Okay. Now, when you're done this job, do you like kind of stand back and look at it and go, yeah, I did that?
1: Absolutely, yeah. I did. I was like, look at that. And I'm like I was wearing a dress yesterday. And so I was just still wearing my dress, but like my hands were all covered in grease because I had to put the chain back on and then I had to bolt stuff and like I had a grease mark under my eye.
0: Mm-hmm.
1: Like, I was like, am I a mechanic now? And I'm like, no, that's too dirty. I don't want to do that. But I'm pretty proud of myself.
0: It's 6:11. Coming up, we're going to be talking about first dates
1: mm-hmm.
0: and whether food should be involved. Like, is it mandatory?
1: Yeah.
0: And what do people think about that? So we're talking about that here in a few minutes.
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0: It's 6:14, the Thunder Bay 50-50. I can't believe how much it's climbed again.
1: I know, and it always goes up so fast, which is awesome. It's at $1,731,945.
0: I would imagine this week's early birds have something to do with that.
1: I think so.
0: There's two more today for $10,000,
1: yeah,
0: and one tomorrow for $25,000.
1: Not angry about that. And then every day next week, there's five $1,000 ones, and then next Friday, there's a $10,000 early bird, too. So if you want to get in on that, well, you got to get your tickets.
0: It's 6:15. 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

0: 91.5 CKPR, Thunder Bay's radio station, Chumbawamba. It's 6:18. Good morning. It's Brad and Katie.
1: It's going to be a cloudy one today, but hot. A high of 27. Right now in the city, it's 15.
0: First dates.
2: Uh-huh.
0: Should they include food? Should first dates include food?
1: Hmm.
0: Okay. If you do a survey of people, a third of adults believe that a first date should include food, like it's mandatory. One third.
1: Yay.
0: Yeah.
1: I don't say that it's mandatory, but I do. I just like food. That I'm all about that. Yes. Mm-hmm. But I wouldn't say that it has to.
0: No.
1: I
0: think if it doesn't, you should come up with kind of a creative idea for a first date.
1: Yeah. More than just a hike.
0: Mm-hmm.
1: I don't want to go on just, not that I'm going on any first dates, but like, I don't want to, don't take me on a hike. That sounds like a terrible idea. Is there going to be food if we go on the hike? Like, that's how that will circle back around. You know, I will be like, but is there a snack break?
0: One third think it's mandatory. And it's not just because you're eating, but you can learn about people watching them eat. Yeah. Half the people say there will not be a second date if they chewed loudly.
1: Yeah.
0: Mm-hmm.
1: Yeah. Or scrape their cutlery on the plate or something, you bite your fork like you're some sort of psychopath. Yeah.
0: And you learn a lot about a person about how they treat the wait staff.
1: Also that. Mm-hmm. Yes. Yeah. Well, there was the one date, I think I told you, where I showed up and they had already, and we were meeting at a desserty kind of place.
0: Mm-hmm.
1: And I showed up and they already had their coffee and everything. Like, they didn't even wait for me to like order together. Not that I was expecting them to pay,
0: mm-hmm.
1: but they had already ordered and were sitting down with their hot beverage.
0: Okay.
1: And I show up and I was like, I was on time. I was a few minutes early. And I show up and I see them and they're sitting with their coffee.

0: don't even like really get up out of the seat to like say hi to me or shake my hand or literally anything. And they're like, yeah, yeah, you can just go order over there. And just like points in the direction of where the counter is. And I'm like, I know where the counter is. I have two eyeballs. And I was like, I want out. How do I get out of this? How do I leave here? So like food doesn't have to be mandatory, but you're right. It does give you incredible insights on who the human being is.
1: Yeah, there's so much you can learn about somebody.
0: Yeah, there was a lot I learned in that first 18 seconds that I did not want to know any more of.
1: There's more to this survey, which we're going to go over after 7 o'clock. Oh, and it's one thing that I know that, don't say anything right now. I know it. You have your feelings about this.
0: I have a lot of feelings, Brad.
1: About stealing food off of someone's plate.
0: Oh,
1: no, no, no, no, no, no, no. Don't say anything.
0: Bite the devil's tongue.
1: We'll talk about that a little later on the show.
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6: It's 6:24, and The Wedding Singer is happening tonight. 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
2: I'm Katie Nichols. Here's what's happening in Thunder Bay. A devastating fire destroyed one house on Johnson Avenue and spread to another yesterday afternoon. There were no injuries, but considerable damage. Numerous Thunder Bay firefighters were on the scene for several hours. The cause is under investigation. Photos are posted at tvnewswatch.com. Visitors to the Mills Block Conservation Area will see some significant changes on their next trip to the popular hiking area off of John Street Road. $700,000 worth of upgrades, including a larger parking lot, an accessible washroom, and an accessible boardwalk and a loop trail. Chief Executive Officer Tammy Cook says it's beautiful and encourages more people to take it in.
3: Called it a forest management area for a long time, and now we've renamed it back as a conservation area. It is a provincially significant wetland, and there is a trail system through it. And I think a lot of the people in the vicinity of the area do use it quite often, but we're hoping to kind of open it up and provide another space for everybody.
2: She says the grand opening is planned for Thursday. A new chapter for the Our Kids Count organization. It celebrated the success of its $2.7 million building block capital campaign earlier this week. The funding was for turning the former Circle K store at Simpson and McKenzie Streets into the new food security hub. Robert Trevisanuto is the chair of the OKC board.
4: What they've done with the space is absolutely incredible. From seeing it the early onsets of what they were planning to do, you can't really see the vision, and then you don't show up for a few weeks and you see all the construction that's getting done and the painting, and it's transformed the place into a really welcoming place for our whole community.
2: And Our Kids Count also required a building next to its Big Brothers and Big Sisters program. In sports, the World Cup 32 team knockout round closes today with three games. Yesterday, Spain advanced with a 3-0 win over Austria, Portugal getting past Croatia with a 2-1 finish, and Switzerland shutting out Algeria with two goals. And the CFL week started with Calgary stampeding over Toronto 58-36. Vernon Adams Jr. setting a franchise record with six touchdown passes. For these stories and more, you can find them at tvnewswatch.com. I'm Katie Nichols.
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2: Cloudy today and a high of 27. A little cloudy tonight and down to 13. Tomorrow to be clearing up in the morning with a high of 24. Then on Sunday, sunshine and a high of 25. Right now in Thunder Bay, it's 15.
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0: 91.5 CKPR, Thunder Bay's radio station with Tim and Lad, Carrie Hilson, The Way I Are. It's 6:38. Hi, it's Thunder Bay's morning show with Brad and Katie.
1: Kind of a cloudy one today? I don't know. It's kind of sunny right now, but either way, it's what Environment Canada is telling us. We're looking at a high of 27 right now in the city. It's 15.
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1: Oh, Colin Farrell, another unforgettable TV moment. He was accidentally caught dropping a few F-bombs on live TV. So it was during a FIFA World Cup after show. Now, the actor was chatting away when he suddenly realized that the broadcast was live. They were talking about like a wax figure that was on set, and the host was like, we're live. And he's like, I didn't know that. And he joked that the show should have made it a little bit more obvious that it was live, which I feel like both people are to blame. One, the producers, the host should have been like, yeah, this is a live show, but also he should have known it was a live show going into this. Not his first slip up either. He accidentally swore during another morning show interview last year.
0: Okay.
1: So I feel like it's par for the course for Colin Farrell, because that's just who he is.
0: And I'm sure he says it with authority, right?
1: Yeah,
0: now,
1: absolutely.
0: Something to note, and I didn't know this until the new Saturday Night Live over in England debuted, that they're allowed to say the F word in some countries over there.
1: In some, and then, but it needs to like be within context, kind of thing,
0: okay,
1: right?
0: Yeah.
1: So, but what he was on? No, you were not allowed to swear.
0: Okay. Well, it is apparently happening today. Taylor Swift and Travis Kelce saying I do at Madison Square Garden.
1: Okay, today's the day.
0: Now, you got to remember, all of this is just hearsay because nobody really knows what's going on. Mm-hmm. But just the paparazzi detectives have figured out a lot that's going on. Apparently, doors will open at 3:30 today. There's going to be over 1,000 guests. Cocktail hour starts at 4 on the 6th floor concourse. How do they know all this? But they know this, right? The ceremony will start at 5:30 on the arena floor. The reception will begin around 6:30 and end around 2 a.m. Now, there is one guy that claims to be invited that says the ceremony won't even happen in that building.
1: Okay.
0: But that's just one guy saying that, right?
1: Yeah.
0: Food and ingredients were being spotted delivered, including boxes of lobster meat, blackened chicken, and lots of other chicken.
1: Lots of
0: chicken on the menu.
1: Well, I guess if you're feeding a lot of athletes, that's what they're eating.
0: Yeah.
1: So.
0: They're going to have serving stations serving food from Taylor's favorite restaurants around the arena.
1: Okay.
0: Reportedly, they have built a giant castle inside Madison Square Garden.
1: Yeah, I had heard something about that.
0: Uh-huh.
1: Which is wild.
0: Guests were forced to sign an NDA.
1: Uh-huh.
0: So far, no invitations have been leaked to the press, but here's why. They were apparently watermarked with the recipient's first and last names all over them. So that means if one was leaked, they'd know exactly who it was, right?
1: Wow. And that might also reveal their real names, too, if they go by, you know, alternate names for Hollywood. Okay.
0: A large number of police have been hired to work the building.
1: Yeah. I did see something about the chief commissioner or whatever, the police commissioner of New York City, talking about a big event, but she couldn't go into further detail.
0: Yes. And how big is this wedding? The National Guard is on the scene.
1: Oh, my land. Holy cow. Okay. Yeah. All right.
0: Okay.
1: Travis and Taylor, here we go.
0: And this is all apparent. You know, nobody has confirmed anything, but this is all apparently what's going to be going down here today.
1: Guess we'll see how it all rolls out.
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0: It's 6:45. The Teddy Bears Picnic is coming up here in a few days. It's happening next week, Tuesday.
1: Pretty awesome. Yeah, coming up on Tuesday from 11 till 3 at Vickers Park. So there will be the Teddy Bear Parade, the Boo Boo Bear Station. So if you got to get a teddy bear mended, fixed up, and you're looking to have that done, well, you can bring it there. It's pretty awesome.
0: The face painting going on. All the food vendors will be there. Live performances on stage. It's a fun little event for the little ones, right?
1: Yeah, and it's totally free to attend. So that's coming up on Tuesday from 11 to 3 at Vickers.
0: Here's Gone, Gone, Gone, Thunder Bay's radio station, 91.5 CKPR. We will find

0: 91.5 CKPR, Thunder Bay's radio station with David Guetta, Teddy Swims, Tones, and I. It's 6:49, and we're Thunder Bay's morning show with Brad and Katie.
1: Cloudy today in a high of 27. Right now in the city, it's 15 degrees.
0: Well, let's talk about food orders. When somebody's ordering food. Okay, so this all started today.
1: Yeah.
0: And we started talking about this yesterday. I'm off next week.
1: Yeah.
0: My wife is already out of camp, so it's just me at the house, and there's nothing at home. Like, I have no breakfast foods at home right now.
1: Nothing.
0: And I'm not going to go buy some because we're off next week.
1: Yeah.
0: So I said, okay, tomorrow's a fast food breakfast kind of day.
1: Yes, which you never do.
0: No, it's rare that I do that.
1: But yeah.
0: But I'm like, okay, we're doing this tomorrow, so I asked you if you wanted something.
1: Yeah.
0: Now, like, there's...
1: Yeah, breakfast sandwich, something regular.
0: We have some coworkers that are here at the same time as us.
1: Yeah.
0: Mm-hmm. So I'm like, hey, you know, and they always offer too, right?
1: Yes,
0: so
1: always
0: I'm like,
1: very generous.
0: I'm gonna repay this. It's like, hey, do you need something? And okay, I've got my order. Mm-hmm. I asked you your order. It was very straightforward.
1: Yep.
0: And then I asked one of them. His order was very straightforward. And then I asked the other one, and it sounded exactly like this to me.
2: But I'd like the pie heated, and I don't want the ice cream on top. I want it on the side, and I like strawberry instead of vanilla if you have it. If not, then no ice cream, just whipped cream, but only if it's real. If it's out of a can, then nothing.
3: Not even the pie?
2: No, just the pie, but then not heated.
0: Okay.
1: Okay, yeah, no, very clear as mud. Got it. Clear as mud.
0: Now, isn't there a rule, like the unofficial rule, that if somebody's grabbing something from the office, that you keep your order simple?
1: I feel like that is a rule. Like, I don't think that, are we making that up together?
0: No. We're not making that up together.
1: So I even talked to my boyfriend about this last night. I was like, hey, so here's the sitch. And so I laid it all out. I was like, the order that they gave was quite complicated. And he's looking at me, he's like, but why? And I was like, I don't know. I don't think they're doing it to be complicated, to be difficult. I think that's just what they always get. And so they've just shared that exact same order with you. And then that's that. I don't think that they're taking into consideration that you're offering to get this, you're not asking for any money in return, and you're doing it on your way into work. And you're hitting the drive-thru. And we're all on very limited time.
0: Mm-hmm.
1: So, like, we don't have time for complicated things.
0: No.
1: So I think there's a lack of...
0: And when I was talking into the speaker, the person on the other end was... Like, I had to repeat this that portion of the order for this person, like, three times.
1: Oh, my gosh. Yeah.
0: And I had it all written out in front of me.
1: Uh-huh.
0: And I'm just reading it.
1: Yeah. I think there's just a lack of... I don't want to say foresight, but a lack of outward thinking.
0: Mm-hmm.
1: That doesn't involve just oneself.
0: Okay.
1: Forgetting this. I don't think that we're making this up. Can you please just let us know on the talk and text line, like when your coworker offers to get you something, are you making a complicated order or are you just giving something simple and very basic? Let us know on the talk and text line, 346-2577.
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0: It's 6:55. We're Brad and Katie, and we were just talking about, you know, when you get somebody a food order at work.
1: Yeah.
0: Should it be simple? Should it not? You know, like, I mean, you,
1: right?
0: We kind of feel there's an unwritten rule that if somebody's getting food for you, you keep it straightforward, right?
1: Yeah, whether it's just a coffee or a tea or if it's just a basic breakfast sandwich, there's no like add-ons and this and that and the other thing, but that's what one of our coworkers did. And so you and I are asking, like, there's that unwritten rule that it's a basic order. Well, Selena let us know on our talk and text line, so please keep coming them in, 346-2577. Selena's asking, are they Gen Z? I feel like they don't understand. Selena, I'm going to answer that question for you. No, they are not Gen Z. They are a millennial like myself. However, they are a man.
0: Wow, this is where we're starting today, are we?
1: No, I for this instance, I just think there's a lack of outside thinking on this one. So, but yeah, keep the comments coming on the talk and text line, 346-2577.
0: Here's the, we believe, getting married today. We got the bride on the air with us here, Taylor Swift with Style, Thunder Bay's radio station, 91.5 CKPR.

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2: I'm Katie Nichols. Here's what's happening in Thunder Bay. A lawsuit filed by Horizon Wind against the province regarding the Big Thunder Wind Farm has been dismissed by a Superior Court judge. That brings to an end a lengthy battle over the controversial project, which was first proposed in 2005 and finally canceled in 2015. Southern Ontario-based company Horizon Wind had planned to set up 16 wind turbines on the Norwestern Mountain Range. It spent $10 million planning and designing the project, but it faced stiff opposition from neighbors. In 2014, Fort William First Nation filed an injunction to stop the ministry from making a decision on the renewable energy approval, citing concerns about the moose habitat. The injunction eventually caused the proponent to miss the deadline, and the project was canceled in 2015. Horizon sued the province for negligent misrepresentation, seeking $50 million for lost investment and future earnings from the wind farm. The case was heard in court last fall. A judge has now determined that no ministry employee made any untrue, inaccurate, or misleading statements to Horizon about the approval process, and the lawsuit has been dismissed. The future of the former Lakehead Psychiatric Hospital property is one of several key priorities the city plans to discuss with provincial and federal ministers. Intergovernmental Affairs Committee Chair Trevor Gertuga says redeveloping that site could become one of the community's biggest opportunities for long-term growth.
3: I think a mixed use, I mean, potentially residential, commercial, industrial, parks, trails. I mean, it's a large piece of property, 144 acres. So put that in perspective, that's roughly 109 football fields.
2: Gertuga says there has also been interest from First Nation organizations. It's looking to work in collaboration with them. He says the issues will be brought forward next month at the annual meeting of Municipalities Association. No injuries, but considerable damage in a late afternoon house fire on Johnson Avenue. Firefighters tried to hold the blaze from the boarded up house from extending, but a second house sustained serious damage as winds escalated the situation. Crews continued working at the site up until 9 o'clock last night. The cause is under investigation. Although it's not as hot in some areas of southern Ontario, temps and humidity levels increasing in our area brings health concerns. Thunder Bay District Health Unit is reminding people to prepare for it and take steps to stay safe as the mercury rises. Heat-related problems can quickly develop, and Public Health Inspector Robin Land recommends drinking plenty of water and seeking shade or air-conditioned spaces.
4: The things you want to look out for is heat exhaustion and heat stroke, which is a medical emergency where you do need to seek medical care. So heat exhaustion, you want to look for signs, you know, of sweating profusely, being dizzy, you know, and if that progresses, it can progress to heat stroke where that can actually be an emergency.
2: She says those are more at risk for heat-related issues to have someone check in with them to make sure that they're okay. And the leaders of Canada and the Philippines have signed agreements on energy, natural resources, labor, and tourism. Jason White has more.
5: Prime Minister Mark Carney hosted Philippine President Ferdinand Marcos Jr. in Vancouver. The agreements they signed are meant to boost economic activity between the two countries. They include a memorandum that seeks more protection for Filipino workers in Canada and more labor mobility. The two leaders reinforce their shared priorities and their hope for a bilateral trade deal. They aim to have that concluded by the time Carney heads to Manila for a summit in November. Jason White, The Canadian Press.
2: For these stories and more, you can find them at tbnewswatch.com. I'm Katie Nichols.
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8: Portugal scored late and then held on for a 2-1 win over Croatia, advancing to the round of 16. It was the last game to be played in Toronto during the tournament. Spain shut out Austria 3-0, and And in Vancouver, Switzerland scored a 2-0 win over Algeria. The knockout round of 32 closes with three games today. Australia against Egypt, Argentina plays Cape Verde, and Colombia takes on Ghana. After an off day, the Border Cats open a four-game road trip tonight in Waterloo. They're 0-2 early in the second half of the Northwoods League. Blue Jays start a weekend series in Seattle. Big League highlights saw Cleveland edge the Chicago White Sox 6-5, Texas hammered Detroit 10-4, and the Dodgers beat San Diego 12-7. Calgary quarterback Vernon Adams Jr. threw six touchdowns and rushed for another in a 58-36 win over Toronto in the Stampede Bowl. Adams tied the franchise single-game record for touchdown passes. Tonight, Saskatchewan is playing in Ottawa. That's sports. I'm Brian Wyatt.
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2: A hot but cloudy one today with a high of 27. A little cloudy tonight, down to 13. Tomorrow it'll be clearing up. In the morning, a high of 24. Sunshine on Sunday and a high of 25. Right now in Thunder Bay, it's 15. And at Atikokan today, sun and cloud with a high of 26. And tonight it'll be cloudy as we get down to 12. Tomorrow, more cloud cover on the way with a high of 23. Feeling like 28. Then on Sunday, sunshine and a high of 26. Right now in Atikokan, it's 13.

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1: 91.5 CKPR, Thunder Bay's radio station with Ed Sheeran and Shape of You. It's 7:10. Hello, it's Brad and Katie.
2: It's going to be a beautiful day today. A little cloudy, but that's all right. Still here for it. High 27 right now in the city. It is 16. Are you ever feeling like you just need a good solid rest? Brad, you're like, yeah, I could just do for a nice lie down.
1: Every day of my life.
2: There's a club that you can join. It is called, it's like a rest club. It's the lying down club. So if you feel that you're like in the need for a break from the hustle that you do, in New York City, you can go, you sign up for it. Y'all meet in Central Park for 2 hours. Now, when you go, I know your face. When you go to this, you're going to meet up at like the designated spot. Mm-hmm. It's called Club Rest Stop. And it's 2 hours and there's guided breathing. There's sound baths. There's meditation. Or you can just straight up join the Snorefest and literally have a nap in Central Park. This is a real club that exists in the world.
1: What? Okay.
2: And why is it only in New York? Why don't we have one here?
1: We should have one here, but on the other side, though, it's like, why do I want to rest with other people? Like, I mean, that's usually something I do at home.
2: That's like for the napping part, uh-huh. Yes. But for like the guided breathing, the meditation, like I do meditation at home. And I think that that would be really nice to do that, especially if you go to a park, right? And you're in a quiet area mm-hmm. and you're just with other people and you're outside. That's what I like about it is that you're outside. Okay. Because honestly, some of the best naps or outside.
1: It's true.
2: Right? In the hammock. Oh, yeah. Oh, yeah. But this is a real club. It's the club rest stop. I think we could open a chapter here.
1: I think we should, shouldn't we?
2: What are the rules? Who do we need to talk to at the city about this? What permits do we need?
1: It's 7:12 Friday. That means it's High Five Friday. Got a nice story for you coming up here in about 5 minutes.
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0: 91.5 CKPR Thunder Bay's radio station with Montel Jordan at 719. And we're Brad and Katie.
1: 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Right now in the city at 16.
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3: High five.
0: We've got a story about Disney today. And a fellow, his name is Matthew, that had a Disney Magic Kingdom coupon book from 1978.
1: Wow, that is vintage. That's pretty cool.
0: It was sitting in a desk drawer, and Matthew thought it was just like an old souvenir. Here's what he said. It's been collecting dust since before I was born, and I always assumed it was an old family keepsake until I realized that it had never been used and there was no expiration date.
1: Ooh.
0: Which means I've either found the golden ticket here or I'm delusional thinking that the mouse is going to let me in to use it to use it nearly a half century later.
1: Wow. Yeah, that's there's no expiration date.
0: Yes, what did Matthew do? He flew to Orlando.
1: Of course, as one does.
0: See if it would work.
1: When you find a coupon book.
0: Yeah, and he got to the ticket booth there at the Magic Kingdom and he started getting nervous because the woman that worked there, she began aggressively stamping void on his coupon book, and then she left.
1: Oh, no.
0: But then she came back with more modern tickets that would work for him.
1: Oh, yay!
0: Yeah, she just turned, took the old one and gave him the new one that would work in the turnstiles and stuff like that, right? Yeah. So he got the new modern yellow ticket that he could use in the park. So he said,
1: that's awesome.
0: Fantastic that they honored it. He said it would have cost him $164 to go in. Yeah.
1: Gross. So, but instead he got in for like, what, $8 or whatever the coupon book was.
0: Yeah.
1: That's pretty cool. I hope he was able to get the coupon book back.
0: Yeah.
1: Just to have it for like posterity. Mm-hmm.

0: That would be super cool. I like that story.
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2: I'm Katie Nichols. Here's what's happening in Thunder Bay. A devastating fire destroyed one house on Johnson Avenue and spread to another yesterday afternoon. There were no injuries, but considerable damage. Numerous Thunder Bay firefighters were on the scene for several hours. The cause is under investigation. Photos are posted at tvnewswatch.com. Visitors to the Mills Block Conservation Area will see some significant changes on their next trip to the popular hiking area off of John Street Road. $700,000 worth of upgrades, including a larger parking lot, an accessible washroom, and an accessible boardwalk and a loop trail. Chief Executive Officer Tammy Cook says it's beautiful and encourages more people to take it in.
3: Called it a forest management area for a long time, and now we've renamed it back as a conservation area. It is a provincially significant wetland, and there is a trail system through it. And I think a lot of the people in the vicinity of the area do use it quite often, but we're hoping to kind of open it up and provide another space for everybody.
2: She says the grand opening is planned for Thursday. A new chapter for the Our Kids Count organization. It celebrated the success of its $2.7 million building block capital campaign earlier this week. The funding was for turning the former Circle K store at Simpson and McKenzie Streets into the new food security hub. Robert Trevisanuto is the chair of the OKC board.
4: What they've done with the space is absolutely incredible. From seeing it, the early onsets of what they were planning to do, you can't really see the vision, and then you don't show up for a few weeks and you see all the construction that's getting done and the painting, and it's transformed the place into a really welcoming place for our whole community.
2: And Our Kids Count also required a building next to its Big Brothers and Big Sisters program. In sports, the World Cup 32 team knockout round closes today with three games. Yesterday, Spain advanced with a 3-0 win over Austria, Portugal getting past Croatia with a 2-1 finish, and Switzerland shutting out Algeria with two goals. And the CFL week started with Calgary stampeding over Toronto 58-36. Vernon Adams Jr. setting a franchise record with six touchdown passes. For these stories and more, you can find them at tvnewswatch.com. I'm Katie Nichols.
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2: Cloudy today and a high of 27. Little cloudy tonight and down to 13. Tomorrow it'll be clearing up in the morning with a high of 24. Then on Sunday, sunshine and a high of 25. Right now in Thunder Bay, it's 15.
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0: 91.5 CKPR, Thunder Bay's radio station with the Jonas Brothers and Sucker. It's 7:36. Good morning. We're Thunder Bay's morning show with Brad and Katie.
1: It's supposed to be mostly cloudy today, but right now it is very sunny, and I'm not angry about it,
0: no?
1: And I will not draw any more attention to it. A high of 27. Right now it's 16.
0: We've teamed up with Ultimate Gymnastics and Crafty Elk to give you, we're giving away Bryan Adams tickets.
1: Yeah, it's like a Bryan Adams date night situation. Mm-hmm. I like it.
0: Yeah, and in this prize, we're giving away a pair of tickets every Friday.
1: Mm-hmm.
0: And yeah, as far as the date night, well, you get to go to the concert, but also dinner for two at Boston Pizza.
1: Pretty awesome. So he's got two shows coming to the city in September. This is for the September 3rd show at the auditorium. So we were able to snag some tickets for that. Dinner mm-hmm. at Boston Pizza. Now, how do you win? How are you getting your name in for this one? Great question.
0: You just listen for the cue to call.
1: Yes.
0: And be caller number 9. Instantly, you'll win some CKPR swag and then entered in to win the grand prize. And then also, you can win to get in by playing Big Brain on Brad,
1: mm-hmm.
0: which we do weekday mornings at this time.
1: That's right.
0: And this contest, it all starts on Monday. We give away one pair of tickets every Friday all throughout this month.
1: Yeah, so you got to listen for that cue to call to get your name in for that first Friday draw next week. I think it is time to play Big Brain on Brad there, Bradley.
0: Let's do it. Let's give away this prize pack.
1: Give us a call on the talk and text line, 807-346-2577.
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0: Joining us on the show this morning, we have Leanne. Good morning, Leanne.
10: Good morning.
1: Good morning. Welcome to the program. I've got some questions here that I'm going to ask to Brad. He's going to answer. And Leanne, it's up to you if you think he's right or wrong. If you believe him or not, you got to let us know with a yay or nay. You've got to get 2 out of 3 correct in order to win the $82 prize pack today, okay?
10: Okay, sounds good.
0: All right, I'm feeling good. Let's do this, Leanne.
1: Excellent.
10: Okay.
1: He sounds very awake, Leanne, so that's good news for us. Hopefully. Hopefully for you. First question here, Bradley. What's a female donkey called? Are they called a cow, a Jenny, or a Donkaraya?
0: I like Donkaraya, but we're going to go with Jenny.
1: You believe it's a Jenny? Leanne?
10: I'm going to agree. Yay.
1: Now, when we call for a donkey, do we call it Jenny? But that is correct. Great job. Okay. I had no idea about that one. I just learned that.
0: Yeah?
1: Yeah. Did you know that from your farm life, Brad?
0: No, we didn't raise donkeys.
1: Okay. Carrying on. Bradley, second question. In Greek mythology, who is the god of the underworld? Was it Beelzebub, Hera, or Hades?
0: The underworld.
1: Yeah. The Greek god of the underworld.
0: What were the three choices again?
1: Beelzebub, Hera, or Hades?
0: I'm going to go Hades.
1: You believe Hades? Leanne?
10: I'm going to go Hades too.
1: That is correct. Excellent job.
0: There we go. We got some prizes for you on a Friday morning.
1: Leanne, you got this $82 prize pack, which includes tickets to the Thunder City Speedway for any Wednesday race and tickets to go and check out the Border Cats at a home game.
10: Perfect. Thank you.
0: Thank you for playing along. Here's Somber with Homewrecker, Thunder Bay's radio station, 91.5 CKPR.

0: 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There's Chromeo, Jealous I Ain't With It. It's 7:50, and we're Brad and Katie.
1: It's going to be a cloudy one today. We're looking at a high of 27. Right now it's 16 in Thunder Bay.
0: Okay, we're talking about first dates today and food.
1: Mm-hmm.
0: Should a first date include food? Is it mandatory?
1: Mm-hmm.
0: What are your thoughts on that?
1: Mandatory? No. Are you going to likely do better with me? Yes. But I'm not going on any first dates anytime soon. But like, if, you know, all the first dates that I had been on in the past few years, most of them were around food.
0: Okay.
1: Yeah.
0: Third of people believe that, yeah, it's pretty much mandatory.
1: Okay.
0: But one third of people say, and you know, you could tell a lot about a person on a first date if you're having food.
1: Mm-hmm.
0: What if they chewed loudly?
1: Yeah, that's going to rage me.
0: Yeah.
1: That's going to ignite the rage real deep.
0: And how do they treat the wait staff is always...
1: especially after being in the industry for so long.
0: Yeah.
1: I don't know what I would do if I encountered that in real life. Because I haven't... That hasn't happened to me where someone's been rude to our server. So I haven't had to like call it out or excuse myself or like nothing like that. So I'm kind of happy that that hasn't happened.
0: Mm-hmm.
1: But yeah.
0: Okay.
1: There's been some weird moments.
0: Now let's talk about this one here. And there's nothing you can throw at me, is there?
1: Nothing that I'm willing to lose.
0: Okay. Good. Yeah.
1: Also, the plexiglass in between us really helps you out.
0: We're going to talk about stealing food off the plate. Don't.
1: This is a triggering subject.
0: Here's some facts about stealing. Well, I don't want to say facts, but people's opinions, right?
1: Yeah, okay.
0: That were done in this survey. A quarter of people would be annoyed if somebody tried to take food off their plate on a first date.
1: On a first date? Absolutely. Mm. I'm sorry. Who do you think you are?
0: The survey also found it takes 5 weeks of knowing someone before it's seen as acceptable to steal food off their plate.
1: There should be no stealing of anything off of my plate, except your dignity, because that's what I will be taking from you.
0: So in Katie's world, that just doesn't happen ever, right?
1: No
0: matter. Yeah.
1: If you must be invited to my plate, right?
0: Mm-hmm.
1: You must be granted an offering. If we're having our individual things, and it's not like a community, it's not like a shared app or whatever for the table.
0: Mm-hmm.
1: It's not for you to have. This is for me. And if I want to share it with you, then I will offer it to you. If not, you keep them fingers and fork tines to yourself.
0: Okay.
1: Because you're risking a limb, pal.
0: Okay. wondering how it works in your world.
1: Yeah. For people that just are able to do that, I want to know how big are their pockets for all that audacity? You know?
0: We don't really do that, like my wife.
1: You don't share food off plates?
0: If we're in a restaurant, you could see that look that she gives me. It's like, oh, what did you order? That looks better than mine.
1: Mm-hmm.
0: You know? And
1: yeah.
0: Would you like the taste of this? And then, yeah.
1: And that's how that goes.
0: That's how it goes. And I don't usually grab things off her plates because, once again, oh, what I ordered looks better than yours, right? Do you want to, she'll give me that. Do you want to try this? No, I'm good.
1: Yeah. Yep. Okay. So that's, well, and also you guys have been married for a minute, right? So like you have an understanding of each other. But I think when it comes to just discovering new people and kind of figuring that out, if you want to keep the safety of your digits, you keep them to yourself.
0: It's 7:53. Hey, sticking with food.
1: Yeah.
0: We're going to be talking about doing food orders from work. We just did this morning.
1: Yeah, we had this encounter, this situation arise, and we're looking for some advice on it.
0: That's coming up after 8 o'clock.
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1: Mm-hmm. 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
0: Coming up in about well, a matter of minutes here, you're going to find out what the jam is right after the 8 o'clock news. It's NSYNC. It's going to be me, Thunder Bay's radio station, 91.5 CKPR.

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2: I'm Katie Nichols. Here's what's happening in Thunder Bay. A lawsuit filed by Horizon Wind against the province regarding the Big Thunder Wind Farm has been dismissed by a Superior Court judge. That brings to an end a lengthy battle over the controversial project, which was first proposed in 2005 and finally canceled in 2015. Southern Ontario-based company Horizon Wind had planned to set up 16 wind turbines on the Norwester Mountain Range. It spent $10 million planning and designing the project, but it faced stiff opposition from neighbors. In 2014, Fort William First Nation filed an injunction to stop the ministry from making a decision on the renewable energy approval, citing concerns about the moose habitat. The injunction eventually caused the proponent to miss the deadline, and the project was canceled in 2015. Horizon sued the province for negligent misrepresentation, seeking $50 million for lost investment and future earnings from the wind farm. The case was heard in court last fall. A judge has now determined that no ministry employee made any untrue, inaccurate, or misleading statements to Horizon about the approval process, and the lawsuit has been dismissed. The future of the former Lakehead Psychiatric Hospital property is one of several key priorities the city plans to discuss with provincial and federal ministers. Intergovernmental Affairs Committee Chair Trevor Gertuga says redeveloping that site could become one of the community's biggest opportunities for long-term growth.
3: I think mixed use, I mean, potentially residential, commercial, industrial, parks, trails. I mean, it's just a large piece of property, 144 acres. So put that in perspective, that's roughly 109 football fields.
2: Gertuga says there has also been interest from First Nation organizations. It's looking to work in collaboration with them. He says the issues will be brought forward next month at the annual meeting of Municipalities Association. No injuries, but considerable damage in a late afternoon house fire on Johnson Avenue. Firefighters tried to hold the blaze from the boarded up house from extending, but a second house sustained serious damage as winds escalated the situation. Crews continued working at the site up until 9 o'clock last night. The cause is under investigation. Although it's not as hot in some areas of southern Ontario, temps and humidity levels increasing in our area brings health concerns. Thunder Bay District Health Unit is reminding people to prepare for it and take steps to stay safe as the mercury rises. Heat-related problems can quickly develop, and Public Health Inspector Robin Land recommends drinking plenty of water and seeking shade or air-conditioned spaces.
4: The things you want to look out for is heat exhaustion and heat stroke, which is a medical emergency where you do need to seek medical care. So heat exhaustion, you want to look for signs, you know, of sweating profusely, being dizzy, you know, and if that progresses, it can progress to heat stroke where that can actually be an emergency.
2: She says those are more at risk for heat-related issues to have someone check in with them to make sure that they're okay. And the leaders of Canada and the Philippines have signed agreements on energy, natural resources, labor, and tourism. Jason White has more.
5: Prime Minister Mark Carney hosted Philippine President Ferdinand Marcos Jr. in Vancouver. The agreements they signed are meant to boost economic activity between the two countries. They include a memorandum that seeks more protection for Filipino workers in Canada and more labor mobility. The two leaders reinforce their shared priorities and their hope for a bilateral trade deal. They aim to have that concluded by the time Carney heads to Manila for a summit in November. Jason White, The Canadian Press.
2: For these stories and more, you can find them at tbnewswatch.com. I'm Katie Nichols.
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8: Gonzalo Ramos scored in stoppage time with a header, and Portugal defeated Croatia 2-1 in Toronto. The game ended in controversy as Croatia thought it had tied it at 2 in the very last moments, but then offside was called following a video review. Other action saw Spain advance with a 3-0 win over Austria and Switzerland shadowed Algeria 2-0. After an off day, the Border Cats open a four-game road trip tonight in Waterloo. They don't return here for a week. The Blue Jays start a series in Seattle. Dylan Cease puts his 4-4 record on the mound in the opener. Major League highlights, Tampa extended its winning string to 8 with a 5-2 victory over Kansas City. Texas hammered Detroit 10-4 as the Dodgers outscored San Diego 12-7. Washington pitcher Cade Savali and Boston first baseman Wilson Contreras were each issued a 7-game suspension. It's for their role in a benches clearing fight at Fenway Park on Tuesday night. Vernon Adams Jr. fired 6 touchdown passes. Calgary rolled over Toronto 58-36, and tonight Saskatchewan is at Ottawa. That's sports. I'm Brian Wyatt.
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2: A hot but cloudy one today with a high of 27. A little cloudy tonight, down to 13. Tomorrow it'll be clearing up. In the morning, a high of 24. Sunshine on Sunday and a high of 25. Right now in Thunder Bay, it's 15. And at Atikokan today, sun and cloud with a high of 26. And tonight it'll be cloudy as we get down to 12. Tomorrow, more cloud cover on the way with a high of 23. Feeling like 28. Then on Sunday, sunshine and a high of 26. Right now in Atikokan, it's 13.
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19: 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Yeah. Your Jackpot Jam on this Friday morning is a song by Roxette. 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Joyride is coming up this hour. When you hear it, caller number 9, and that wins you $100 in Lotto Max tickets.
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0: 91.5 CKPR Thunder Bay's radio station with Harry Styles. As it was, it's 8:10. Hi, it's Thunder Bay's morning show with Brad and Katie.
1: It's going to be a half decent day today. Kind of cloudy, but a high 27. Right now in Thunder Bay, it's 18.
0: Food. We're talking about food orders. Okay, this all started. I'm by myself at the house for a couple of days, right? My wife's already out of camp, and then we're off next week.
1: Yeah.
0: So we don't have any breakfast foods in our house right now.
1: Yeah, you've cleaned out the fridge.
0: Yeah, and I realized this yesterday that there was no breakfast foods there, so I had like leftover tortellini, which pairs nice with the Chardonnay at 4 a.m. It's, I'm just kidding.
1: Oh my gosh. The tortellini. You're not kidding about the Chardonnay, yes. Yeah.
0: I did have tortellini for breakfast because there was nothing there,
1: you
0: right?
1: You pulled a Katie. Yeah. Yeah.
0: So I'm like, okay, today I'm not buying groceries because we're leaving, right? So I decided today was going to be a fast food breakfast day. I decided this yesterday already. So I'm getting fast food this morning on my way into work. So I asked you what you would like.
1: Yeah.
0: You gave me your order, which was a very straightforward order.
1: Yes.
0: Now, we have a couple of coworkers here that are at the same time as us.
1: Yeah.
0: I said, hey, I'm doing a fast food run tomorrow morning on my way in. Would you guys like anything? So one person gave me their order, and it was very straightforward, right? Uh-huh. And then the final one gave me the order, and it was not straightforward.
1: Mm.
0: It was complicated.
1: Yes.
0: And as he's telling me this, all I can hear in my head is Meg Ryan from When Harry Met Sally.
2: But I'd like the pie heated, and I don't want the ice cream on top. I want it on the side, and I like strawberry instead of vanilla if you have it. If not, then no ice cream, just whipped cream, but only if it's real. If it's out of a can, then nothing.
3: Not even the pie?
2: No, just the pie, but then not heated.
0: That's what I heard in my head.
1: Honestly, that's fair. When you told me what the order was, I was like, excuse me? And then you and I had the discussion and continued having the discussion this morning, even on our talk and text line, of when a coworker offers to pick you up something, hey, I'm running out to grab some lunch. Can I get you anything? I feel like the unwritten rule is that you get something simple. You get something straightforward.
0: Yes.
1: Because they have to order it for you.
0: I believe the same rule. You keep it as easy as you can.
1: That's what I thought. And that's what I've done my whole life. So I don't think that we're off base on this one. If we are, let us know on the talk and text line, 346-2577. Bradley, I did have a conversation, though, with them this morning, the complicated orderer.
0: Okay.
1: And I called them a banana. And I was like, what was with your order today? And they were like, oh, well, it's always the place's fault. They always mess up. They never have the... And I'm like, but you're not ordering it today. And they just kind of looked at me a little dumbfounded. And I just kind of left it at that.
0: Well, let me see if I got this right. It's always the place's fault that they don't get his complicated order right?
1: Right. That's what I thought. And I'm like, but you're not the one. I didn't say this part, but I was thinking, you're not the one ordering it. Someone's doing this on your behalf. Not asking for money in return, going out of your way to do it. Selena did text us asking if they were Gen Z. She said, you know, I feel like they might not understand. Selena, they're not Gen Z. They're a millennial like myself. Uh-huh. And I don't know if it's chromosome based that they don't understand or what. But I don't think that you and I are off base. So let us know on the talk and text line, 346-2577.
0: Okay, coming up, we've got birthdays on the way, and I wore something for you today. I'm cheering for you. I wore my...
1: Oh, yeah, you've got your pew-pew shirt.
0: I got the pew-pew shirt on for you, so I'm hoping that you get it right. So you can do your pew-pew, okay?
1: I also hope that, yeah.
0: That's coming up here in about 10 minutes.
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0: That is a staple. That is what I've lived by when coworkers have, hey, I'm going out to grab coffee. Can I get you anything?
1: Mm-hmm.
0: I order a tea. My tea, not that it's complicated, but I write it down and I hand it to them because I don't expect people to remember that. Yeah. You know what I mean? No. Not coworker orders the complicated, expensive things with the extras. And it's like, but then blames the place when it gets messed up.
1: Yeah. I don't think we can fix this one. No.
0: And it's a Friday.
1: Here's Pink. 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

0: 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It's 820, and we're Thunder Bay's morning show with Brad and Katie.
1: It's going to be kind of a cloudy but hot one today. A high 27 right now in the city. It's 18.
0: Free fishing week going on.
1: Yeah, it goes on just until this weekend, actually.
0: Yeah. Sunday is when it wraps up.
1: Yeah.
0: Keep in mind, you got to use the conservation limits, and you got to keep regular ID on you as well. But
1: and then you got to go back to having a fishing license, but I'm sure there will be more free days coming up.
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0: Celebrity birthdays for today. Elle King is 36 years old. Rob Schneider's daughter.
1: Oh,
0: singer,
1: yes.
0: Of X's and O's. Are they getting along now?
1: Think so.
0: No,
1: it's
0: always on and off whether they are. Olivia Munn is 45.
1: I love her.
0: Andrea Barber is 49 years old. She played Kimmy Gibbler on Full House.
1: Oh my gosh, I've never known her real name.
0: Uh-huh.

0: 49 today. Benedict Wong, the current Sorcerer Supreme in the Marvel movies, 54 years old. Yardley Smith, who is the voice of Lisa Simpson, is 61 years old.
1: She's hilarious.
0: Jan Smithers, who is Bailey Quarters on WKRP, is 76 years old. Okay, Katie, you're guessing on somebody that is turning 63 today.
1: Okay.
0: This person's movies have brought in over $13.5 billion over their career. Holds the Guinness World Record for the most consecutive movies to make $100 million minimum, right?
1: Okay.
0: This person is an American, but lived in Ottawa between the ages of 9 to 12.
1: Oh, gee whiz. Is that the end of the clues?
0: That's a lot of clues.
1: That is a lot of clues. But is that the end?
0: That is the end.
1: $1 billion?
0: Their movies in total have brought in over $13.5 billion. All the movies that they've done in their career.
1: I don't know. I don't know why, but anytime you say they're from or have lived in Ottawa, I always want to say Dan Aykroyd. Every single time. He could have 17 birthdays a year, and I will still say Dan Aykroyd. I don't know why. I can't, not Robert Downey Jr., because he didn't live in Ottawa, and I don't think he's not 63. And Dan Aykroyd, I know, is older than that, but I don't have anyone else. So we're going to go with... Robert Aykroyd Jr.
0: Is it Robert Aykroyd Jr.? We'll know after this.
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0: It's 8:26. Katie, you are guessing on somebody that is 63 today. This person's movies have brought in a total of $13.5 billion over their career. In fact, they hold the Guinness World Record for the most consecutive movies to make $100 million. This person is American, but lived in Ottawa between the ages of 9 and 12.
1: Anytime you say Ottawa, I always think Dan Aykroyd. I know it's not Robert Downey Jr. And then I was like, Harrison Ford, but he's like 80. And I can't, I have no one. I have zero.
0: So
1: answers.
0: You went with
1: Robert Aykroyd Jr.
3: How about new?
0: Celebrating their 63rd birthday today is Tom Cruise.
1: Really?
0: Yes.
1: I didn't know he lived in Ottawa.
0: For just a few years, his dad took a job there.
1: Oh.
0: And I had been talking about this about a year ago. It might have been on his birthday last year, right? I don't recall. We were talking about that. And there was a person in town here, a woman who reached out to us that said she was in figure skating.
1: Oh my gosh, yes.
0: Figure skating here, like part of a figure skating club that was going somewhere for a competition. And she wound up being his Paris partner.
1: Right. I remember this. And yeah. We were both like, what in the world?
0: What a story. Like, so when they were like 12 years old, they were Paris partners for figure skating. So
1: wow. Yes.
0: If that person's listening, give us a call. We want to know. I can't remember the whole story. Right?
1: How did they do in their Paris competition? Yeah. All right. Well, hopefully I'll remember this for next year.
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2: I'm Katie Nichols. Here's what's happening in Thunder Bay. A devastating fire destroyed one house on Johnson Avenue and spread to another yesterday afternoon. There were no injuries, but considerable damage. Numerous Thunder Bay firefighters were on the scene for several hours. The cause is under investigation. Photos are posted at tvnewswatch.com. Visitors to the Mills Block Conservation Area will see some significant changes on their next trip to the popular hiking area off of John Street Road. $700,000 worth of upgrades, including a larger parking lot, an accessible washroom, and an accessible boardwalk and a loop trail. Chief Executive Officer Tammy Cook says it's beautiful and encourages more people to take it in.
3: Called it a forest management area for a long time, and now we've renamed it back as a conservation area. It is a provincially significant wetland, and there is a trail system through it. And I think a lot of the people in the vicinity of the area do use it quite often, but we're hoping to kind of open it up and provide another space for everybody.
2: She says the grand opening is planned for Thursday. A new chapter for the Our Kids Count organization. It celebrated the success of its $2.7 million building block capital campaign earlier this week. The funding was for turning the former Circle K store at Simpson and McKenzie Streets into the new food security hub. Robert Trevisanuto is the chair of the OKC board.
4: What they've done with the space is absolutely incredible. From seeing at the early onsets of what they were planning to do, you can't really see the vision, and then you don't show up for a few weeks and you see all the construction that's getting done and the painting, and it's transformed the place into a really welcoming place for our whole community.
2: And Our Kids Count also required a building next to its Big Brothers and Big Sisters program. In sports, the World Cup 32-team knockout round closes today with three games. Yesterday, Spain advanced with a 3-0 win over Austria, Portugal getting past Croatia with a 2-1 finish, and Switzerland shutting out Algeria with two goals. And the CFL week started with Calgary stampeding over Toronto, 58-36. Vernon Adams Jr. setting a franchise record with six touchdown passes. For these stories and more, you can find them at tvnewswatch.com. I'm Katie Nichols.
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2: Cloudy today and a high of 27. A little cloudy tonight and down to 13. Tomorrow it'll be clearing up in the morning with a high of 24. Then on Sunday, sunshine and a high of 25. Right now in Thunder Bay, it's 15.
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0: 91.5 CKPR, Thunder Bay's radio station. There we have Joyride from Roxette, and that was our jackpot jam. Hey, good morning.
1: Good morning.
2: Good morning. Congrats, caller number 9 on the jackpot jam today.
1: Thank you.
0: You just won yourself $100 in Lotto Max tickets.
1: Thank goodness.
2: Yeah, $15 million bucks. So it's a Friday. And what kind of wild and crazy things might you give to your neighborhood friends with $15 million bucks in a party or something?
1: Oh, we could have a block party, I suppose, with that.
2: Yeah? Would you want to invite your entire block, though?
1: Why not?
0: Katie says with a tone in her voice, apparently she doesn't get along with all her neighbors.
2: Yeah. But also her hesitation.
1: Neighbors. I have great neighbors.
2: Ah, yes, with no hesitation in that one. All right.
1: That's right.
0: Good luck.
1: Thank you.
0: Thank you. It's 8:39 and we're Brad and Katie.
2: Kind of a cloudy one today. We're looking at a high of 27. Right now in the city, it's 18.
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4: 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Arby's, we have the meats.
2: Oh, Colin Farrell. He forgot he was on live TV and he did some swearing. He was doing a little chat with the FIFA World Cup after show, and he didn't realize that the broadcast was live. They were talking about some of the wax figures that they had on their set, and he dropped a couple of F-bombs.
0: Ah.
2: Yep. And the host didn't flinch. Eventually did be like, hey, just so you know, we're live. And he's like, oh, my God, I didn't know that. He did make a little bit of a joke that it should have been maybe more obvious that the production was live. So I think both parties are kind of involved in this one. Not the first time he's done this either. He actually did it during like a live TV morning show interview a year or so back. So I'm sure this won't be the last.
0: No, okay, even if it was recorded, why is he swearing? Because then somebody's got to go edit it out later on,
2: right?
0: Before it
2: or
0: goes
2: bleep
0: on. The,
2: it, yeah. Or, oh, yay, yay.
0: Well, today is the day, the wedding.
2: Supposedly.
0: So we believe it is Taylor Swift and Travis Kelce. They're all set to say I do at Madison Square Garden. Now, none of this is actual fact. It's just that so many people have been researching. It's pretty much fact, okay? Doors are going to open at 3:30. Over 1,000 guests. Cocktail hour starts at 4 on the 6th floor concourse.
2: Okay.
0: The ceremony will start at 5:30 on the arena floor. The reception will begin around 6:30. It'll end the whole party around 2 a.m. There is one guy, though, that claims to be invited that says the ceremony is not even going to take place there. It'll take place at a different location.
2: Well, right? Well, well.
0: Something to keep in mind, okay? Food and ingredients were spotted being delivered, including boxes of lobster meat, blackened chicken, lots of other chicken, too. Chicken is the main item here.
2: Gotcha.
0: They will have stations serving food from Taylor's favorite restaurants throughout Madison Square Garden.
2: Oh.
0: Apparently, they have built a giant castle inside Madison Square Garden.
2: Wow.
0: Guests were forced to sign an NDA. So far, no invitations have been leaked to the press at all, probably because they were watermarked with the recipient's first and last name all over them, so that if it did get leaked out, they would know...
2: Oh, who it was.
0: Uh-huh.
2: Whoa, whoa, whoa. That's some fancy technology.
0: Yeah, a large number of police have been hired to work the wedding.
2: Yeah.
0: How big is this wedding going to be? Apparently, the National Guard is on the scene.
2: Wow, zers.
0: No, there's a few other things here. The couple did make a $26 million donation to food banks around New York.
2: Which is, that's an insane amount of money, and...
0: It's
2: speechless. I'm speechless. That
0: nice,
2: is such a great thing.
0: You know, because they are putting a real imposition on the city.
2: Mm-hmm.
0: And that, you know, by doing this, because they're blocking off blocks around Madison.
2: Yes.
0: So it's nice that they're doing something in return. And there have been some rumors that they were married earlier this week and this is just a reception.
2: I've heard little tidbits of that, and that this is just like the party and the gathering, and they did like the main friends and family core people.
0: Mm-hmm.
2: And that this is just the celebration part of it.
0: What if it happened last night at the rehearsal dinner? There was 100 people there last night for that.
2: Oh, that's a real tricky. That's a card to pull.
0: Or maybe they're just getting married in front of everybody. Yeah.
2: Who knows? Uh-huh. Maybe we'll find out. Time will tell.
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0: Good morning. It's 8:45. The Wedding Singer is starting tonight here in town. It's put on by Triple Threat Talent, and it's not just the play that they're doing. It's like a whole meal, whole evening out.
2: Yeah, it's a big thing. 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
0: Okay, all happening tonight at the Italian Cultural Center and tomorrow night. 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
1: Going to be a half-decent day today. Kind of cloudy, but hot. High 27. Right now in the city, it's 18. There is a club, Bradley, and I think that this is perfect for you and I as individuals who get up early and anybody else who just enjoys a good nap. You know, it's essentially a nap club. And I'm not angry about it. So it all started in New York City, and it's for people who like to rest, who want to chill, who are feeling burnt out, and they're like, oh, we just need a rest. So it's called Club Rest Stop, and it all started actually with a wellness coach in New York City, and they're like, hey, we're going to meet up at whatever spot in Central Park. And then they sit there for 2 hours. They do some guided breathing. Cool. That sounds neat. Sound baths. Interesting. Never done one, but sure.
0: Okay.
1: Meditation. Or for those that really need it, want to do this, they can also just have a nap in the middle of Central Park. I think that's exciting.
0: Was thinking about joining pickleball, but this sounds way better.
1: Originally, 40 people showed up to the very first meetup. Now it's at like more than 700 for future events.
0: Whoa.
1: Yeah. So this has taken off.
0: How do you keep that many people quiet, though? Like, you're supposed to, I guess they just do. Everybody's there for the same goal.
1: Well, I don't know if there's 700 people attending, but 700 people have signed up.
0: Ah.
1: Right? So maybe there's a cap on per... like session, right? Mm. Say caps at 50 people or 70 people or whatever. Mm-hmm. But I want to know, how do we open up a chapter of Club Rest Stop here in the city?
0: I think we should.
1: And where can we do it? Like, what's a good spot?
0: Uh-huh.
1: Like somewhere over in Centennial?
0: That would probably be a good spot. You wouldn't want to do Hillcrest because there's too many cars going by.
1: There's too many cars. It's too noisy. Wouldn't want to do Vickers, even though it's got like that big, very flat space.
0: That would be good for lying down,
1: right? Because it's flat.
0: Uh-huh.
1: But I'm trying to think of where's an area that's like, you know, separate, not too noisy, cars, people, pedestrians, and whatever. Because we need a Thunder Bay chapter.
0: I think you're onto something there. Yeah.
1: Someone else needs to work looking into the permits for this. But I will support it by attending.
0: Coming up, we have a 30-minute music mix right after this.
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0: 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It's Thunder Bay's morning show with Brad and Katie. Winners Club time.
1: Yeah, it's Friday. Boy, has this, and it's been a weird week too, right? Because
0: with the day off in the middle.
1: Yeah, because it feels like it feels like a Tuesday, but we all know that it is actually a Friday.
0: Yesterday was really weird.
1: Yeah.
0: It felt like a Monday yesterday.
1: For you it did, and then you tricked me into feeling like it was a Monday. But today is in fact Friday, and on Fridays, we announce our very next Winners Club winner.
0: And this month we've teamed up with Northern Respiratory. 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
13: Bit of a cloudy but hot one today.

0: Today at a high of 27, cloudy tonight down to 13, clearing up for tomorrow morning with a high of 24, sunshine on Sunday and a high of 25.
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0: 91.5 CKPR, Thunder Bay's radio station with Jamie Fine and Homesick. Hi, it's Brad and Katie with you. Grill and chill. We've got our next backyard that we're going to on Thursday.
1: Yeah, we're going to head over to Alexa's house. She actually texted us on the talk and text line. Was like, oh my gosh, I just heard. My friends were texting me. Like, is it really me? Yeah, girl, it's really you. Mm. We're coming to your house. Get ready.
0: Her friends weren't texting just to say, hey, was it you? No, they were trying to get an invite. That's what they were doing.
1: They had an angle. Yeah. Because they know that we bring our friends from Montana's with all the yummy food and all that goodness. And they do all the barbecuing and the grilling and getting it all ready. Yum, yum, yum, yum, yum, yum.
0: Propane from Sergeant Propane. And then Alexa is going to be entered in along with her other winners to win that barbecue at the end of summer, courtesy of Memorial Home Hardware.
1: Yes. Do you know what I haven't been able to find? And I'm wondering if my cat made light work of it, is my bib poncho.
0: The bib poncho?
1: From last year.
0: Ooh, I hope the cat didn't make work of that. That would be a mess.
1: Well, she likes to lie on top of things.
0: Oh, okay.
1: Right? She would have just laid on top of it and like poked holes in it. And a bib isn't useful if there's holes in it.
0: No.
1: Not when it's a poncho bib either. So I think I'm going to have to try to source another one.
0: Okay.
1: So I'm going to need that for this week when I go to Alexa's house. But hey, if you want to get in on our next grill and chill, you just have to enter online, ckpr.com.
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0: 91.5 CKPR, Thunder Bay's radio station. That's Daniel Powder and Crazy All My Life. Hello, it's Brad and Katie. Next week, there's an annual event that's been going on for years in the city. The Teddy Bears Picnic is back on Tuesday.
1: This is so much fun. It's at Vickers Park. There will be the Teddy Bear Parade, the Boo Boo Bear Station. So if a teddy bear needs to be mended, you'll be able to go there and have that done. Lots of first responders are going to be there, which I love that they want to, you know, be familiar with the kids, and so kids aren't afraid of them if they ever need help for anything.
0: Yeah.
1: Face painting, tons of things.
0: Food vendors are going to be there.
1: Yum.
0: Now, this is free to get in.
1: Yes.
0: You just show up at Vickers Park. It's coming up on Tuesday from 11 till 3.
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0: 91.5 CKPR, Thunder Bay's radio station with Len and Stella and la-di-da. Hello, we're Thunder Bay's morning show with Brad and Katie. And we were talking this morning here about ordering food.
1: Yes.
0: And got a lot of opinions, too, on our talk and text line. Well, this it's all started because we put in a food order. Well, I brought in fast food this morning before work, right?
1: Yeah, and you asked us and a couple of our other coworkers that are in at the same time, you know, if we wanted anything. You asked us yesterday.
0: Mm-hmm.
1: We gave you our order, and you were very gracious enough to pick it up for us this morning.
0: Yeah. So I had my order, which was a pretty straightforward combo, right? You just wanted like a sandwich, very straightforward.
1: Yeah.
0: Went to the other two. One of them just wanted something very, you know, basic. Here we go. I would like this. Yeah.
1: Yeah.
0: And then we get to person number four, and it was like that scene from When Harry Met Sally.
1: Yeah.
0: Where she's just, okay, I want this and that, and I want this sauce added and that, blah, blah, blah. And he just kept going, right?
1: Just Captain Debbie Difficult over there. Like,
0: and so I had to write it all down, and even when I got through the drive-thru this morning, I had to repeat it to the person working like three times, their portion of the order.
1: That poor staff member who's like trying to listen. They've been up all night working. There's you just getting up for the day. Nobody's really awake anymore on either parts of their day, and we're trying to communicate. Did we ever find out if the meal was successful upon delivery?
0: I don't know. Like, I mean, I just dropped it off.
1: And yeah.
0: Here's your order of it. Everything that was on there, so I hope they got everything right.
1: Okay. But nobody came down the hall storming, barging in, complaining that it was terribly wrong.
0: Yeah.
1: So
0: we can assume they got it right?
1: Yeah.
0: But it brought up the big question. When somebody is ordering food for you, I thought it was like an unwritten rule. You keep it simple and straightforward.
1: Yeah. And also, Hope even added that you buy the cheap thing.
0: Yeah.
1: You ask for the cheap thing. And
0: Yeah, that person was, they were supposed to be the most expensive.
1: It was, because it had all these add-ons and the big drink and this, that, and the other thing. And we're just thinking, are we the weirdos in this, or are they the weirdo in this?
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1: Bit of a cloudy but hot one today and a high of 27. Cloudy tonight down to 13. Clearing up for tomorrow morning with a high of 24. Sunshine on Sunday and a high of 25.
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1: Bit of a cloudy but hot one today and a high of 27. Cloudy tonight, down to 13. Clearing up for tomorrow morning with a high of 24. Sunshine on Sunday and a high of 25.
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1: You used to call me on my... You used to. Yeah.

0: City. 91.5 CKPR, Thunder Bay's radio station with Hotline Bling from Drake. And that was wrapping up a 91-minute commercial-free coffee break. Hey, it's Brad and Katie sticking around with you a little bit longer here for this morning. 50-50. I can't believe how fast this jumped up as high as it
1: even
0: did.
1: Even from yesterday to today, It's over $1.7 million, which is bananas to me.
0: Yeah, and I just assume that it's because of, you know, all the early birds going on this week.
1: Yes.
0: Because there's some big ones there. So there's a couple more today.
1: Yeah, two $10,000 ones.
0: Yeah, look what time it is. I didn't get the call.
1: Oh, you're
0: right. It's after 11.
1: Honestly? Well, do you know what? Then that's okay. That means I'm still in for tomorrow's. That's how that works. I'll be waiting for that call.
0: You'd be in for that one anyways, Katie. Sorry. But anyways, couple of people won 10 grand a few minutes ago. But there is one for $25,000 tomorrow.
1: Yeah. And then all of next week, there's early birds all next week. Five $1,000 ones all next week until Friday. They're giving away another 10K. And then there's other early birds just up until the end of the month. So if you want to get in on the early birds, well, you got to get your tickets.
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0: 91.5 CKPR, Thunder Bay's radio station. 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
1: Yeah, he'll be chatting with JD coming up this weekend, I believe on Sunday.
0: Mm-hmm.
1: Yeah, that's in the calendar. We're pretty excited about that.
0: Our contest for Bryan Adams tickets starts very soon. We've teamed up with Ultimate Gymnastics and Crafty Elk.
1: Yeah, we want to give you a nice little show. Go see Bryan Adams in concert, plus dinner out of Boston Pizza.
0: Yeah, it's what a nice night out. By the way, these are for the concert at the auditorium on September 3rd, because he is here for two shows.
1: Yeah.
0: These are for the show on the 3rd of September on the Bare Bones Tour.
1: Pretty awesome. You got to listen for that cue to call. When you hear it, you're going to get some CKPR swag. Your name goes in for that grand prize draw, which actually there's multiple versions of.
0: Mm.
1: Yeah, we're giving away tickets for this whole prize pack, giving away every Friday for the month of July. It all kicks off on Monday.
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11: No new fires started in the Northwest region yesterday, so the total is 73, with 20 not under control. Significant damage in a house fire in the north end of the city last night, and some big changes at a Lakehead Region Conservation Authority public area. I'm Brian Wyatt.
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0: 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There's How You Remind Me from Nickelback. It's Thunder Bay's morning show with Brad and Katie.
1: How are you going to remind me of like what we do when each of us gets back? Because today is Friday. You're off next week. Mm-hmm. I'm off the following week. And then that third week, we're back together.
0: Yeah.
1: I think this is the longest time we'll have ever been apart, Bradley.
0: Wow.
1: Are you going to be okay with that?
0: I've got this dream sequence going on in my head right now.
1: Come on, man.
0: Wow.
1: Really? Really?
0: It's like the rest, the peacefulness.
1: Listen, pal, we've had a good run, okay? It can come to an abrupt stop. This is your...
0: No, seriously, yeah, we have never not done a show that long apart from...
1: No, it's really been, I think, maybe a few days here and there kind of thing. So this is kind of weird. You're going away.
0: And when I get back, though, you're off. Now, this presents a whole new problem. Mm-hmm. Who's going to remind me what my passwords are and how to get into computers and...
1: How to
0: turn it on.
1: Yeah, keyboard shortcuts, you know, the whole kit and caboodle. Yeah.
0: Brad, reboot it. Turn it on and off.
1: Is it plugged in? Yeah, I know. It's going to be a whole time. But you're doing some family stuff, which will be fun. Mm-hmm. My mom's coming up.
0: That's, yeah.
1: So maybe
0: Shelly, Big Head Shelly's coming to town.
1: I forget that you call her that. And I'm sure
0: let's be straight here. You call her that. I did not make up that name. You made up that name.
1: Yes. So my ma's going to be here. Maybe I'll even bring her in for another station tour.
0: Okay.
1: And just show her, you know, how the mess in our office has not gotten better on my side of the desk.
0: Yeah. Okay. So that's it for, I'll be back in a week, but I'll see you in a couple of weeks, right?
1: Yeah.
0: Okay.
1: Have a good one.
0: We've got Bill coming in here in just a moment with a retro lunch right after this.
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1: I'm Katie Nichols. Here's what's happening in Thunder Bay. A lawsuit filed by Horizon Wind against the province regarding the Big Thunder Wind Farm has been dismissed by a Superior Court judge. That brings to an end a lengthy battle over the controversial project, which was first proposed in 2005 and finally canceled in 2015. Southern Ontario-based company Horizon Wind had planned to set up 16 wind turbines on the Norwestern Mountain Range. It spent $10 million planning and designing the project, but it faced stiff opposition from neighbors. In 2014, Fort William First Nation filed an injunction to stop the ministry from making a decision on the renewable energy approval, citing concerns about the moose habitat. The injunction eventually caused the proponent to miss the deadline, and the project was canceled in 2015. Horizon sued the province for negligent misrepresentation, seeking $50 million for lost investment and future earnings from the wind farm. The case was heard in court last fall. A judge has now determined that no ministry employee made any untrue, inaccurate, or misleading statements to Horizon about the approval process, and the lawsuit has been dismissed. The future of the former Lakehead Psychiatric Hospital property is one of several key priorities the city plans to discuss with provincial and federal ministers. Intergovernmental Affairs Committee Chair Trevor Gertuga says redeveloping that site could become one of the community's biggest opportunities for long-term growth.
11: I think mixed use. I mean, potentially residential, commercial, industrial, parks, trails. I mean, it's just a large piece of property, 144 acres. So put that in perspective, that's roughly 109 football fields.
1: Gertuga says there has also been interest from First Nation organizations. It's looking to work in collaboration with them. He says the issues will be brought forward next month at the annual meeting of Municipalities Association. No injuries, but considerable damage in a late afternoon house fire on Johnson Avenue. Firefighters tried to hold the blaze from the boarded up house from extending, but a second house sustained serious damage as winds escalated the situation. Crews continued working at the site up until 9 o'clock last night. The cause is under investigation. Although it's not as hot in some areas of southern Ontario, temps and humidity levels increasing in our area brings health concerns. Thunder Bay District Health Unit is reminding people to prepare for it and take steps to stay safe as the mercury rises. Heat-related problems can quickly develop, and Public Health Inspector Robin Land recommends drinking plenty of water and seeking shade or air-conditioned spaces.
12: The things you want to look out for is heat exhaustion and heat stroke, which is a medical emergency where you do need to seek medical care. So heat exhaustion, you want to look for signs, you know, of sweating profusely, being dizzy, you know, and if that progresses, it can progress to heat stroke where that can actually be an emergency.
1: She says those are more at risk for heat-related issues to have someone check in with them to make sure that they're okay. And the leaders of Canada and the Philippines have signed agreements on energy, natural resources, labor, and tourism. Jason White has more.
13: Prime Minister Mark Carney hosted Philippine President Ferdinand Marcos Jr. in Vancouver. The agreements they signed are meant to boost economic activity between the two countries. They include a memorandum that seeks more protection for Filipino workers in Canada and more labor mobility. The two leaders reinforce their shared priorities and their hope for a bilateral trade deal. They aim to have that concluded by the time Carney heads to Manila for a summit in November. Jason White, The Canadian Press.
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15: Portugal scored late and then held on for a 2-1 win over Croatia, advancing to the round of 16. It was the last game to be played in Toronto during the tournament. Spain shut out Austria 3-0, and in Vancouver, Switzerland scored a 2-0 win over Algeria. The knockout round of 32 closes with three games today. Australia against Egypt, Argentina plays Cape Verde, and Colombia takes on Ghana. Toronto. After an off day, the Border Cats open a four-game road trip tonight in Waterloo. They're 0-2 early in the second half of the Northwoods League. Blue Jays start a weekend series in Seattle. Big League highlights saw Cleveland edge the Chicago White Sox 6-5. Texas hammered Detroit 10-4, and the Dodgers beat San Diego 12-7. Calgary quarterback Vernon Adams Jr. threw six touchdowns and rushed for another in a 58-36 win over Toronto in the Stampede Bowl. Adams tied the franchise single-game record for touchdown passes. Tonight, Saskatchewan is playing in Ottawa. That's sports. I'm Brian Wyatt.
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17: Well, it's going to be a beautiful afternoon. Here's how the weekend is shaping up. A few clouds and 13 overnight. Tomorrow, clearing, 24 on Saturday. Sun on tap and 25 for Sunday. Right now, it is 24.
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1: So, Robbie Neville originally had Kool and the Gang in mind when he wrote this song, but he decided to keep it. It's a great attitude to have on a Friday afternoon. You know, summertime, there's only one thing left to say. C'est la vie.

This is the Retrolines, except no substitutes. It's been called one of the most famous spoken word intros in music history. Dearly beloved, it's Prince, CKPR.

0: 91.5 CKPR, Thunder Bay's radio station. Ah, this is it. It's Friday. TGIF, happy Friday to you. This is the Rutcher Lunch for Memorial Home Hardware. I'm Bill Hogan. Congratulations to Myra Cannon. Today's winner in the Winners Club, Myra won $150 in health products from Northern Respiratory, helping you breathe easier and sleep well. Join the Winners Club. Just go to our website. Next Friday, it'll be your turn. So Bono forgot his wife's birthday. He was working on an album, and I guess it kind of slipped his mind, and he was wondering why she was so quiet. Needless to say, he found out. Okay. To make amends of the situation, he wrote her a song, and that's coming up on the Retro Lunch.
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3: Oh, just a beautiful afternoon. Summer in high def. We'll take it, that's for sure. Here's how the weekend is looking. A few clouds and 13 overnight. Tomorrow, skies will clear. 24 for Saturday. More sun on tap for Sunday. Right now, it's 23.
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0: 91.5 CKPR, Thunder Bay's radio station. Well, you know, anytime someone goes, ooh, you know it's going to get crazy. Yeah, that's a sole decision. This is the Retro Lunch for Memorial Home Hardware. So, our third grill and chill party is next Thursday, and we'll be off to Alexa McDuff's place with Montana's Barbecue and Bar. Alexa wins that $50 Montana's gift card, along with 12 Montana's signature Texas Bold barbecue sauces. It's going to be fun. Thursday at Alexa's place. She's also going to be in the running to win that barbecue at the end of summer, courtesy of Memorial Home Hardware. And our parties are always powered by Sergeant Propane. So Thursday, we're off to Alexa's. A couple of weeks after that, your backyard. Enter our contest. Just go to CKPR.com. It's five words to live by. Coming up on the Retro Lunch.
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0: 905 CKPR, Thunder Bay's radio station. That's Brian Adams. I'm Tina Turner. This is the Retro Lunch for Memorial Home Hardware. So Brian's going to be here for a couple of shows at the auditorium in September. We have lined up some tickets with Ultimate Gymnastics along with Crafty Elk. Now, Fridays in July, starting next week, we're going to give away a prize pack. Tickets for Brian Adams and also dinner for two at Boston Pizza. Now, starting on Monday, listen for your cue, be caller number 9. Instantly win CKPR swag. You can also win and get in playing Big Brain on Brad on Thunder Bay's morning show with Brad and Katie. And Brad and Katie will unveil the winner on Friday mornings. And again, it all starts on Monday. Flock of Seagulls coming up on the Retro Lunch.
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0: 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Hey, it's Cameron Whitcomb. I'm Bill Hogan. Happy Friday to you and yours. Well, there's certainly no shortage of outdoor events taking place throughout the summer. Next weekend is going to be the Afro Vibe Fest, a celebration of African culture with music, dance, food, and fashion. It's going to be next Saturday and Sunday, noon to midnight, both days at Marina Park. You can get your tickets and get more information. All you have to do is go to our website, ckpr.com. So the novel was published in 1897. That book helped to inspire this song. That's coming up.
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0: 915 CKPR, Thunder Bay's radio station. That's Lester Cara. So, Brian Adams, couple of shows at the auditorium in September. Win tickets starting next week. Also at the auditorium in November, it's at Rain Maida, along with Chantal Kraviazic, the Break Your Heart Tour. That'll be on the 26th. And a few days after that, Amanda Marshall's at the auditorium. The 30th anniversary of the Dark Horse Tour. That'll be on the 29th. Tickets for all the shows are available now. Just go to tbca.com. Dua Lipa coming up.
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3: Well, a few clouds and 13 overnight. Tomorrow, skies will clear. 24 for your Saturday. Sunny and 25 on Sunday. Right now, it is 25.
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0: 91.5 CKPR, Thunder Bay's radio station. That's the weekend. I'm Bill Hogan. Another early bird draw tomorrow for Thunder Bay 50-50. Someone's going to be on the receiving end of $25,000. Monday, Tuesday, Wednesday, and Thursday next week, there'll be five draws of $1,000 every day, and then $10,000 a week today. Three more early birds after that, including one on the 29th for like $59,000. You can find out more on Thunder Bay 5050. Just go to our website. Justin Timberlake coming up.
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0: 91.5 CKPR, Thunder Bay's radio station. Let us talk. So next Saturday, they'll be racing out of Mosquito Speedway. Gates open at 3. Racing is going to start at 6. So that's next weekend. Border Cats on the road in Waterloo for the first of 4, starting tonight. And then it's the All-Star break. Border Cats will be back home at the stadium against Eau Claire next Friday. Win tickets to the Border Cats and also Mosquito Speedway all next week. It's Big Brain on Brad on Thunder Bay's Morning Show with Brad and Katie. Katy Perry coming up.
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0: 915 CKPR, Thunder Bay's radio station. Well, I mean, I guess that's a good way of looking at it. You know, you got to try to spin it in a positive direction however you can. He is Alexander Stewart. Hello, happy Friday. I'm Bill Hogan. On Tuesday is the annual Teddy Bears Picnic. This is always lots of fun. It's going to be taking place at Vickers Park. There'll be the stage show. There'll be the Teddy Bear Parade. There'll be food, face painting, and so much more. It's 11 till 3, Tuesday, Teddy Bear's Picnic. And watch out for the CKPR Summer of Fun crew. They'll be at Vickers Park on Tuesday. Alex Warren coming up.
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0: 91.5 CKPR, Thunder Bay's radio station. Well, definitely looking forward to this. Brian Adams at the Auditorium, a couple of shows in September. We've got your tickets with Ultimate Gymnastics along with the Crafty Elk. Now, Friday's in July. Starting next week, we're giving away a prize pack, which includes tickets for the show and also dinner for two at Boston Pizza. Now, starting on Monday, listen for your cue. Be caller number 9, win CKPR swag. You can also win and get in playing Big Brain on Brad. Brad and Katie will unveil the winner Friday mornings. It all starts on Monday. Justin Bieber coming up.
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0: All right, a few clouds and 13 overnight. Tomorrow, skies will clear. 24 for Saturday. More sun on tap for Sunday. Right now, 26.

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0: 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Those are the Strum Bellas. I'm Bill Hogan. CKPR is presenting The Wedding Singer. It's going to be fun tonight and tomorrow night at the Italian Cultural Center. It's all going to kick off with a full family-style wedding dinner, which is going to be amazing. Also, a live performance of The Wedding Singer. They'll have an 80s wedding photo booth all set up, along with wedding favors and surprises throughout the night. So it's going to be outstanding. A portion of the proceeds will go towards the Cystic Fibrosis Thunder Bay Walk. So tonight and tomorrow night, you can get your tickets and more details at eventbrite.ca. So Adele wrote this song about an ex-boyfriend who got engaged right after they broke up. Okay. Well, that's all the inspiration you need for this number one hit coming up.
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0: 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That is Charlotte Carden. Ryan Seacrest is here at 7. It's a summer of fun with K&A Variety and Gaspar, along with Robbins. The crew is going to be everywhere this summer, and they don't show up empty-handed because that just wouldn't be right. They've got CKPR swag to give away, along with gas cards, along with coffee and treats. When you're having an event you want the crew to attend, send us an invite. 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And watch out for the crew. They'll be at the marina on Sunday. We are going to kick off a 30-minute music mix with the Backstreet Boys. That's coming up.
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0: 91.5 CKPR, Thunder Bay's radio station. That's right, the only limitation is your imagination. You can have it all. That is Jordan, and that's a wrap for our 30-minute music mix. I'm Bill Hogan. 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Lady Gaga, along with Ariana Grande, coming up.
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So, this lady is looking to stay at number one this weekend with this song. Ryan Seacrest will count backwards with the AT40. 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

0: 91.5 CKPR, Thunder Bay's radio station. So we are going to be grilling and chilling on Thursday night off to Alexa McDuff's place with Montana's Barbecue and Bar. Alexa and her friends are going to enjoy a fabulous meal prepared by their chefs. Alexa also wins that $50 Montana's gift card, along with 12 Montana's signature Texas Bold barbecue sauces. So congratulations to Alexa. Our party's always powered by Sergeant Propane, and Alexa will be in the running to win that barbecue at the end of summer, courtesy of Memorial Home Hardware. Enter our contest. It's easy. Just go to CKPR.com. So Destiny's Child said no. Christina Aguilera added a few lyrics, but then passed on it. Third time's the charm for this song coming up.
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6: Efforts to control a fire that forced an evacuation of Casabonica Lake First Nation continue. The Lakehead Region Conservation Authority is ready to show off changes at one of its public spots. And advice from the District Health Unit on protecting yourself in the heat. I'm Matt Prokopchuk.
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0: 91.5 CKPR, Thunder Bay's radio station. That's Pastor Pablo. He'll be here for Live on the Waterfront in a few weeks on the 29th. The first of eight free concerts will be in a couple of Wednesdays from now on the 15th. 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We'll find out what we got to plant, plus the weekend watch list. We'll find out what's trending and so much more. 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Dua Lipa coming up.
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2: I'm Matt Prokopchuk, and here's what's happening. Heading into the weekend, the number of fires in the Northwest region is at 73 after no new ones yesterday. There are 20 not under control. Those include the cluster of fires around Casabonica Lake First Nation, which has been evacuated due to the threat. Aviation, Forest Fire, and Emergency Services says the one referred to as Nipigon 16 is at 1,474 hectares and being aggressively attacked from the ground and air. Conditions throughout the region are mostly high, but there are areas which are in the extreme range. People need to be fire smart in the outdoors. A devastating structural fire destroyed one house on Johnson Avenue and spread to another yesterday afternoon. There were no injuries, but considerable damage. Numerous Thunder Bay firefighters were on site for several hours, and the cause is under investigation. Photos are posted on tbnewswatch.com. Visitors to the Mills Block Conservation Area will see some significant changes on their next trip to the popular hiking area off John Street Road. $700,000 worth of upgrades include a larger parking lot, an accessible washroom, an accessible boardwalk, and a loop trail. Chief Administrative Officer Tammy Cook says it's beautiful and encourages more people to take it in with a grand opening on Thursday.
3: We will have a grand opening ceremony around 3:30, and then we'll have two guided hikes for people to enjoy if they want to partake in that. And we're just inviting everybody to come out and see the new amenities.
2: Cook says the supporters of the project included the Northern Ontario Heritage Fund, the Community Economic Development Commission, and Doan Grant Thornton. Although it's not as hot as areas of southern Ontario, temperatures and humidity levels increasing in our area bring health concerns. Heat-related problems can quickly develop, and Robin Land of the Thunder Bay District Health Unit recommends drinking plenty of water and also has some other advice.
4: If you are needing to do activities, trying to schedule them during the early part of the day or, you know, later in the evening where it's a little bit cooler, the middle of the day is the most dangerous part where temperatures are very high.
2: Land says for those more at risk for heat-related issues, have someone check in on them to make sure they're okay. The popular summer event Ribfest is back for another year, but the festival will be at a new location. Thunder City Speedway will be the new venue for the four-day festival, which runs from August 27th through the 30th. Speedway President Norman Nadine says even though it's further from downtown Thunder Bay, the additional attractions planned will make the event bigger and better.
5: We're going to try to get a car show going out here to get, you know, some added attraction, a band, and try to make it a little bit of a festival too. So hopefully that'll attract the people out here. But absolutely, it will be a challenge being a little bit further from town, but we'll see what happens. Maybe it's a good thing.
2: After many years of organizing the fundraiser, Our Kids Count has decided to step away from running Ribfest. Alberta has pitched Ottawa on a new West Coast pipeline that would mirror much of the Trans Mountain Corridor from Bruderheim, Alberta to Delta, BC. The project is expected to move more than 1 million barrels a day and involves both Trans Mountain and Pembina as partners.
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7: It's the last set of games in the 32-team knockout stage at the World Cup today. Defending champion Argentina will take on the surprise Cape Verde tonight. That's followed by Colombia against Ghana. Our national squad continues to prep in Houston as they open the round of 16 tomorrow afternoon against Morocco. After an off day, the Border Cats get back into action tonight. They open a four-game series in Waterloo before the Northwoods League has its All-Star break. The Cats are back at home a week from tonight. The Blue Jays are back at it again tonight in Seattle, opening a weekend series, and Dylan Cease takes his 4-4 record to the mound. Saskatchewan Roughriders are in Ottawa tonight. Now the Riders look to get back into the win column after falling to 2-1 with a 40-34 loss to the Argos last week. The Red Blacks are 0-3. And the Lakehead University Thunderbolts have put out their new schedule. They'll start with a preseason series September 25th. They'll open the regular season on the road Thanksgiving weekend, and the regular season home opener goes October 23rd against Windsor. That's sports. I'm Brian Wyatt.
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9: Well, there's a chance we might get wet this evening. Overnight 12, tomorrow a few clouds and 23. Lots of sun and 26 on Sunday. Right now, it's 25.
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10: 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I'm glad you.

0: 91.5 CKPR, Thunder Bay's radio station. Ah, yes, the power of imagination. With a little denial tossed in for good measure. That is Felix Cartel, along with Sophie Simmons. Hello, happy Friday to you and yours. I'm Bill Hogan. First weekend of July, here we go. And as far as the weather's concerned, for July, so far, so good. This is kind of what we come to expect. Okay, well, maybe not expect it, or hope. That might be a better term. Because, well, you just never know, right? But it is summer prime time now. It looks like the weather's going to cooperate through the weekend, which is certainly a bonus. Free fishing week continues. The kickoff of summer vacation for some. A free fishing week is going to wrap up on Sunday. Here's hoping if you're out, you catch the big one. Whatever you got planned, hope you have a great weekend. It's all about doing the right thing. That's coming up.
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7: There's a chance of maybe some showers and 12 overnight. Tomorrow, a few clouds at 23. Sunshine at 26 for Sunday. Right now, it's 25.
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0: 91.5 CKPR, Thunder Bay's radio station. Well, you know, if you have to ask, it might be too late. That is Justin Bieber, who apparently might be a part of the closing ceremonies for the FIFA World Cup. Brian Adams is going to be at the auditorium. A couple of shows in September. Win tickets to see Brian next week. Also coming to the auditorium in November is Rain Maida, along with Chantal Kravyazic, the Break Your Heart Tour. They'll be playing some of their greatest hits. Rains will play some stuff from Our Lady Peace, along with new songs they've written together, storytelling, and so much more. I mean, they've been married for, what, 27 years? So I'm sure they've got a few stories to tell. So that's in November. A few days after that, on the 29th, is Amanda Marshall and the 30th Anniversary Dark Horse Tour. You can get your tickets now at tbca.com. David Bowie and James Brown help to inspire this song coming up.
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13: Efforts to control a fire that forced an evacuation of Casabonica Lake First Nation continue. The Lakehead Region Conservation Authority is ready to show off changes at one of its public spots. And advice from the District Health Unit on protecting yourself in the heat. I'm Matt Prokopchuk.
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0: 91.5 CKPR, Thunder Bay's radio station. That's Alex Sampson. JD will be talking with Alex on Sunday afternoon. So they'll be racing next Saturday at Mosquito Speedway. Gates open at 3, racing starts at 6. You can win tickets, also some tickets for Border Cats baseball. The Border Cats start their road trip now. They'll be in Waterloo for 4 games. Then it's the All-Star break. Back home at the stadium against Eau Claire next Friday. Border Cat tickets, plus when you win, you'll have a shot at Brian Adams tickets. It's Big Brain on Brad all next week on Thunder Bay's Morning Show with Brad and Katie. Ed Sheeran coming up.
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1: I'm Matt Prokopchuk, and here's what's happening. Heading into the weekend, the number of fires in the Northwest region is at 73 after no new ones yesterday. There are 20 not under control. Those include the cluster of fires around Cassabonica Lake First Nation, which has been evacuated due to the threat. Aviation, Forest Fire and Emergency Services says the one referred to as Nipigon 16 is at 1,474 hectares and being aggressively attacked from the ground and air. Conditions throughout the region are mostly high, but there are areas which are in the extreme range. People need to be fire smart in the outdoors. A devastating structural fire destroyed one house on Johnson Avenue and spread to another yesterday afternoon. There were no injuries, but considerable damage. Numerous Thunder Bay firefighters were on site for several hours, and the cause is under investigation. Photos are posted on tbnewswatch.com. Visitors to the Mills Block Conservation Area will see some significant changes on their next trip to the popular hiking area off John Street Road. $700,000 worth of upgrades include a larger parking lot, an accessible washroom, an accessible boardwalk, and a loop trail. Chief Administrative Officer Tammy Cook says it's beautiful and encourages more people to take it in with a grand opening on Thursday.
2: We will have a grand opening ceremony around 3:30, and then we'll have two guided hikes for people to enjoy if they want to partake in that. And we're just inviting everybody to come out and see the new amenities.
1: Cook says the supporters of the project included the Northern Ontario Heritage Fund, the Community Economic Development Commission, and Doan Grant Thornton. Although it's not as hot as areas of southern Ontario, temperatures and humidity levels increasing in our area bring health concerns. Heat-related problems can quickly develop, and Robin Land of the Thunder Bay District Health Unit recommends drinking plenty of water and also has some other advice.
3: If you are needing to do activities, trying to schedule them during the early part of the day or later in the evening where it's a little bit cooler, the middle of the day is the most dangerous part where temperatures are very high.
1: Land says for those more at risk for heat-related issues, have someone check in on them to make sure they're okay. The popular summer event Ribfest is back for another year, but the festival will be at a new location. Thunder City Speedway will be the new venue for the four-day festival, which runs from August 27th through the 30th. Speedway President Norman Nadine says even though it's further from downtown Thunder Bay, the additional attractions planned will make the event bigger and better.
4: We're going to try to get a car show going out here to get, some added attraction, a band, and try to make it a little bit of a festival too. So hopefully that'll attract the people out here. But absolutely, it will be a challenge being a little bit further from town, but we'll see what happens. Maybe it's a good thing.
1: After many years of organizing the fundraiser, Our Kids Count has decided to step away from running Ribfest. Alberta has pitched Ottawa on a new West Coast pipeline that would mirror much of the Trans Mountain Corridor from Bruderheim, Alberta to Delta, BC. The project is expected to move more than 1 million barrels a day and involves both Trans Mountain and Pembina as partners.
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6: It's the last set of games in the 32-team knockout stage at the World Cup today. Defending champion Argentina will take on the surprise Cape Verde tonight. That's followed by Colombia against Ghana. Our national squad continues to prep in Houston as they open the round of 16 tomorrow afternoon against Morocco. After an off day, the Border Cats get back into action tonight. They open a four-game series in Waterloo before the Northwoods League has its All-Star break. The Cats are back at home a week from tonight. The Blue Jays are back at it again tonight in Seattle, opening a weekend series, and Dylan Cease takes his 4-4 record to the mound. Saskatchewan Roughriders are in Ottawa tonight. Now the Riders look to get back into the win column after falling to 2-1 with a 40-34 loss to the Argos last week. The Red Blacks are 0-3. And the Lakehead University Thunderwolves have put out their new schedule. They'll start with a preseason series September 25th. They'll open the regular season on the road at Thanksgiving weekend. And the regular season home opener goes October 23rd against Windsor. That's sports. I'm Brian Wyatt.
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7: Chance of showers and 12 overnight. Tomorrow, a few clouds, 23. Sunshine and 26 for Sunday. Right now, 25.
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0: 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Well, you know, it goes without saying, but we're going to say it anyways. 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On Thursday night, we're off to Alexa McDuff's place with Montana's Barbecue and Bar. 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Alexa also wins that $50 Montana's gift card, along with 12 Montana's signature Texas Bold barbecue sauces. 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Taylor Swift coming up.
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12: 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Sunshine and 26 for Sunday. 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

Hey, it's Ryan Seacrest and the AT40 on the weekend. Here's a song that was number three last weekend, right behind Bruno and Olivia Dean. This is Somber, CKPR.

0: 915 CKPR, Thunder Bay's radio station. That's Katy Perry. Happy Friday. I'm Bill Hogan, CKPR, along with Ultimate Gymnastics and the Crafty Elk. We've got your Brian Adams tickets. Now, starting on Monday, listen for your cue to call. I'll be caller number 9. You'll win some CKPR swag, and you'll be in the running for the weekly draw. Fridays throughout July, we'll be giving away a prize pack that includes tickets for Brian Adams at the Auditorium. A couple of shows in September. 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We'll find out the winner Fridays with Brad and Katie. And again, that all starts on Monday. Matchbox 20 coming up.
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0: 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The Afro Vibe Fest is going to be taking place next weekend. 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So if you plant these in your garden, there's a good chance you can keep mosquitoes away. 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Ryan Seacrest is here at 7. We're going to kick off a 30-minute music mix with Alice Warren coming up.
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8: Chance of showers in 12 overnight. Tomorrow, a few clouds and 23. Sunshine and 26 for Sunday.
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1: 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We got the back room. We got Ruby. We got Michaela. It is peak mosquito season. I did not know that you could plant something that deters them. That is actually fantastic. The mosquitoes don't like it. Humans kind of like it. I'll tell you what it is later this hour.
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3: All right, today, Friday, July 3rd, Tom Cruise's birthday. Tom Cruise celebrating a birthday today. Olivia Munn as well. Unfortunately, I have to use reading glasses every once in a while for small print. And every freaking menu, why, restaurant business, do you write tiny font in cursive with no spacing? even teenagers can't read it. I'm the guy with the candle, the light, put my glasses on. Anyway, I have two sets of glasses here on the counter, and they feel the same weight. I happen to grab my daytime sunglasses or my evening sunglasses, right. And I realized, I can't. Yeah. They're not prescription.
4: That's nice. It really threw me off.
1: I like the lens color.
3: Well, these are golden hour sunglasses.
1: Yeah.
3: Golden hour.
1: What's up?
3: This is an amazing story. And I don't know if it ends bad or not, but it's just one of those small world stories. Like, I have a friend that cuts hair, and he was telling me that the same person came in and said they're dating this new person, and it happened to be the same person, but the other person didn't know about the other dating person.
1: Oh, my goodness.
3: Like, to be a hairdresser, as hairstylist, yeah, to hear all this.
1: They get all the tea.
3: Yes.
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14: 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Tomorrow, a few clouds and 23. Sunshine and 26 for Sunday.
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3: Quote of the day, and also mosquitoes. I don't know what it is. Just this year, they've started to suck my blood. Before this, they were not interested in me at all. So maybe I changed my aroma.
4: Maybe, because I've been good this year. In other words, last summer, I was eaten alive.
3: I don't know what it is. Maybe it's my fragrance. Do you take my fragrance?
4: 100%.
3: What, you meaning like I should back off of it? What's that about?
4: Wait, why was it so dramatic?
3: Yeah, why was it so dramatic?
4: Well, because I think fragrance attracts mosquitoes.
3: No, it sounded like I wear too much cologne. Yeah. That's what I heard, actually. So anyway, let's stick to the plan.
4: Perception.
3: Truth. So anyway, here's the plant. These plants in your yard give off odors that mosquitoes do not like, and that is lavender, lemongrass, and basil.
4: Ooh.
3: All stuff I love. All stuff I love. Lavender, lemongrass, basil.
4: For
3: keeps
4: this.
3: Them away. Right?
4: Yeah.
3: I mean, I don't know where you put it or how much you need, but interesting that that could fight them. Just carry a little bouquet of lavender around wherever I sit and put it in my lap. Your quote of the day. If people are not laughing at your goals are too small.
4: Ooh.
3: Right? They got to think you're a little bit crazy.
4: Oh, yeah.
3: They got to think you're a little bit too ambitious in the goal department.
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0: 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And she says Drake remembers his, and it's a surprising one. 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